where the hits keep coming back. Here's something for you to sing along to from the 80s.

0: 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We are putting money in the music on Boomerang Radio's Bits and Pieces. 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

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Join me for The Late Show at Boomerang Radio from 9pm Monday through Thursday. I'll be playing the world's biggest love songs, along with some cheeky banter too. I look forward to your company from 9 as we end your day the lazy way.

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4: Conservative leader Kemi Badenoch has criticised Andy Burnham's interest in driving closer ties to the European Union.
5: He saw them everything and they haven't even started. Unbelievable. Over the weekend, on the Rest is Politics podcast, he implied that the referendum result was illegitimate because of Russian interference. Where has this come from?
4: Her comments came after a Commons address where the Prime Minister told MPs a closer relationship could help to control immigration and boost growth. Next week, the King, Queen and Prince of Wales are due to visit the Welsh village of Aberfan. The trip marks the 60th anniversary of the disaster when a coal tip collapsed onto the village, killing 144 people, including 116 children. After a coroner reversed an earlier decision not to resume her investigation, an inquest will be held into the death of the murdered schoolboy, Harvey Wilgoose. And Coventry made it back-to-back wins in the Premier League with a 4-1 home win against Newcastle United. It was the first home victory in the Premier League for the Sky Blues in 25 years. That's the latest from Radio News Hub. I'm Jules Eastbridge.
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4: England and Wales should stay largely dry overnight, but a band of showers will move across Northern Ireland, Scotland. Temperatures ranging from 14 degrees Celsius in the north to 18 degrees Celsius in the south.

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Neil Clark here, barging in with the green, and a mug I definitely found. I'm here Monday to Thursday from 7pm, warming things up by pressing buttons I hope are the right ones. At 7pm, five big ones from the 70s. At 8pm, five from the 80s. Plus all the other songs that make you go, oh blimey, that haircut was criminal. And a quick look at what's going on in Cambridgeshire. Right, I'll see you at 7. Boomerang Radio.

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2: Tammy Baird and Ockham to criticise the Prime Minister's interest in building a closer relationship with the EU.
3: It's not just that the EU are tough negotiators. He has already revealed his entire negotiating hand. He has just blurted out everything he wants in this statement. As a former Trade Secretary, this is not how you conduct negotiations.
2: Her comments came after the Prime Minister addressed the Commons and insisted the status quo is not good enough for Britain. Next week, the King, Queen and Prince of Wales will visit the Welsh village of Aberfan on the 60th anniversary of the disaster that killed 144 people. The FTSE 100 made a strong start to the week on Monday as investors shrugged off rising oil prices and eyed key earnings and economic data later in the week. The main London index rose by just over 104 points to reach 10,656, an increase of 1%. And Arsenal are home tonight in the Champions League with French side Lille making the trip to the Emirates. Manchester United are away in Spain to take on Atletico Madrid. That's the latest from Radio News Hub. I'm Jules Eastbridge.
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2: England and Wales should stay largely dry overnight, but a band of showers will move across Northern Ireland, Scotland. Temperatures ranging from 14 degrees Celsius in the north to 18 degrees Celsius in the south.

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1: Kevin Badenoch has criticised Andy Burham's interest in driving closer ties to the EU. The Leader of the Opposition spoke in the House of Commons.
2: He saw them everything and they haven't even started. Unbelievable. Over the weekend, on the Rest is Politics podcast, he implied that the referendum result was illegitimate because of Russian interference. Where has this come from?
1: Next week, the King, Queen and Prince of Wales are due to visit the Welsh village of Aberfan. The trip marks the 60th anniversary of the disaster when a coal tip collapsed onto the village, killing 144 people, including 116 children. Pope Leo has been admitted to hospital today ahead of surgery to remove a lung nodule, providing an unusual level of transparency by the Vatican about papal health under the US pontiff. It is Champions League action tonight for Manchester United in Spain, who are away to take on Atletico Madrid. Arsenal are at home with the French side Lille, making the trip to the Emirates. That's the latest from Radio News Hub. I'm Jules Eastbridge.
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1: Sunshine and showers across the UK this morning. Some of the showers could be heavy at times. Temperatures by lunchtime reaching 15 degrees Celsius in the north to 19 degrees Celsius in the south.

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I'm here with the latest local news for Peterborough and Cambridgeshire throughout the week as we get you to or from work. 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

We can't explain why people are switching to Boomerang Radio. 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
3: Kemi Badenoch criticised the Prime Minister's interest in building a closer relationship with the European Union.
4: It's not just that the EU are tough negotiators. He has already revealed his entire negotiating hand. He has just blurted out everything he wants in this statement. As a former Trade Secretary, this is not how you conduct negotiations.
3: Her comments came in a comment session where the Prime Minister insisted the status quo is not good enough for Britain. Andy Burnham also announced a date for the UK-EU summit next month, where he's believed to be pushing for new post-Brexit deals. UK households are set to face a sharper rise in inflation than previously forecast, as the conflict in the Middle East propels food and energy costs

0: higher. That's according to the International Monetary Fund. The Vatican says Pope Leo has been admitted to hospital today ahead of surgery to remove a lung nodule. They've cancelled all of his audiences until the 20th. And this evening, all four of the home nations are in action in qualifying for next year's Women's World Cup, which is taking place in Brazil. That's the latest from Radio News Hub. I'm Jules Eatbridge.
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0: Sunshine and showers across the UK this morning. Some of the showers could be heavy at times. Temperatures by lunchtime reaching 15 degrees Celsius in the north to 19 degrees Celsius in the south.

where the hits keep coming back. Here's something for you to sing along to from the 80s.

0: 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We are putting money in the music on Boomerang Radio's Bits and Pieces. 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

Hi, this is Chris Tibbles inviting you to join me weekday mornings between 6 and 10 for Boomerang Breakfast with the Cresset Peterborough. I've got a Start Your Day survey, a chance to win 50 quid on Bits and Pieces at 7.15. 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
4: The RSPCA in Cambridgeshire says it's concerned by the rising number of cases of large numbers of animals being found in a single home. The charity says they were called to 65 multi-animals incidents involving more than 10 animals in 2025. This year, there have already been 61 incidents between January and August. A man and a woman have died in a serious crash near Peterborough. Emergency services were called to the B1166 on Holes Drove near Pratchett's Bridge at around 6:45 on Friday evening. The incident involved a red Hyundai i10 travelling westbound and a grey Fiat 500X. The occupants of the Hyundai were pronounced dead at the scene. The woman driver of the Fiat's been taken to hospital. Her injuries are not thought to be life-threatening. Meanwhile, a man's in hospital in a critical condition after falling from a bridge near Cambridge. Police were called to the A11 at Chippenham just after midnight on Monday. The road was closed for several hours. And rail passengers are being warned of disruption to journeys this weekend. Grand Central and LNER services are being diverted between Doncaster and Peterborough, with replacement coaches serving in between stations. The changes will come into force on Sunday. It's while Network Rail carries out engineering works on the East Coast Main Line. You're being advised to check before travelling.
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4: Cloudy to start the morning with some showers across Peterborough and Cambridgeshire. Brighter spells expected.

0: expected later with highs of 20 degrees. And that's the latest from the Boomerang Radio newsroom. I'm Matt Webb.
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There we are then. I'm serving up a bit of a continental breakfast this morning with some 1980s English cheese. Mel and Kim and Respectable. It's Boomerang Radio. Boomerang Breakfast on for Tuesday, 10 past 6. Morning, hello. This is Chris Tibbles. Loads to get through on the show today, as always. I will tell you about what is on and when inside the next few minutes. Get the Tubeway Army on and Manfred Mann as well after the Backstreet Boys. Even

0: Just gone 20 past 6 through Tuesday, 13th of October 2026. This is Chris Tibbles. Hello, morning. Hope you're okay. So, on the show today, Matt Webb's on the news desk, local news every half an hour. Sean Moore with the latest travel every 20 minutes. He's here in just a second. Then we've got the business report at 6:45. We've got the showbiz at 8:30, sport at 7:30. There's the 7 o'clock sing-along just after the news at 7. Another chance, because it's still going. Bits and pieces at 7:15 today. £50 remains. One song left to get. Can it be you today getting that cash? And at 9 o'clock, three mystery years on Back in the Day. So a lot to get through this morning.
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0: And of course, I've got the Start Your Day survey from 6:30. Right now, Sean's got the latest on the roads and rails.
3: M11 and A1M flowing well with no reported problems. Not seeing any issues heading into Cambridge. Moving well for the A141 into Huntingdon. Or moving freely for Ely and March. Peterborough, the A15 inbound, moving well. Expect delays to build through the morning for the Queensgate roundabout with lane restrictions in place. A47 Wisbeach bypass, busy but moving on the approach towards the Elm Hall roundabout. Check on to public transport. No issues to report. And that's the latest on Cambridge's roads for Boomerang Radio. I'm Sean Moore.
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0: many a disco through the years have I played that. There are the Dave Clark Five and bits and pieces on Boomerang Radio from 1964. Right, Elton John and Jimmy Cliff on the way. We'll do the Start Your Day survey as well after the news headlines. Just gone 6:30. Here's Matt Webb.
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2: The RSPCA in Cambridgeshire says it's concerned by the rising number of cases of large numbers of animals being found in a single home. The charity says they were called to 65 multi-animals incidents involving more than 10 animals in 2025. This year, there have already been 61 incidents between January and August. A man and a woman have died in a serious crash near Peterborough. Emergency services were called to the B1166 on Holes Drove near Pratchett's Bridge at around 6:45 on Friday evening. The incident involved a red Hyundai i10 travelling westbound and a grey Fiat 500X. The occupants of the Hyundai were pronounced dead at the scene. The woman driver of the Fiat's been taken to hospital. Her injuries are not thought to be life-threatening. Meanwhile, a man's in hospital in a critical condition after falling from a bridge near Cambridge. Police were called to the A11 at Chippenham just after midnight on Monday. The road was closed for several hours. And rail passengers are being warned of disruption to journeys this weekend. Grand Central and LNER services are being diverted between Doncaster and Peterborough, with replacement coaches serving in between stations. The changes will come into force on Sunday. It's while Network Rail carries out engineering works on the East Coast Main Line. You're being advised to check before travelling.
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2: Cloudy to start the morning with some showers across Peterborough and Cambridgeshire. Brighter spells expected later with highs of 20 degrees. And that's the latest from the Boomerang Radio Newsroom. I'm Matt Webb.
0: Thank you, Matt. Right, Tuesday's Start Your Day survey. And this is an interesting one today because I didn't think you could, but because I know the answer. The question, in a recent survey, 10% of men and 40% of women have lied to get out of doing this. What is it? 10% of men and 40% of women in a recent survey say that they have lied to get out of doing this. What is it? Studio at boomerangradio.co.uk on the email, message through the app as well if you want. Click that little envelope. I'll give you the answer. The genuine answer at quarter.

0: Elton John and Are You Ready for Love on Boomerang Radio, where the hits keep coming back. It's 20 to 7. Mary Wells and My Guy to play. Let's recap then today's Start Your Day survey. In a recent survey, 10% of men and 40% of women say that they have lied to get out of doing this. But what is it? David in St. Neot says, is it working overtime? No. Dan in Peterborough says, is it taking the kids trick-or-treating? I see where you're coming from, thinking about Halloween just around the corner. No. Neil says, is it going to a wedding? No. Mel in Cambridge says, is it going out with friends? No. Chris in St. Ives says, is it going to the in-laws? That's a great answer, Chris. Something that I would probably have done. But no. In a recent survey, 10% of men and 40% of women have lied to get out of this. What is it? I will give you the actual answer after Mary Wells.
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0: Let's get you where you need to be safely then. Sean, what you got?
3: M11 and A1M flowing well with no reported problems. Not seeing any issues heading into Cambridge. Moving well for the A141 into Huntingdon. Or moving freely for Ely and March. Peterborough, the A15 inbound, moving well. Expect delays to build through the morning for the Queensgate roundabout with lane restrictions in place. A47 Wisbeach bypass, busy but moving. On the approach towards the Elmhall roundabout to check on to public transport. No issues to report. And that's the latest on Cambridge's roads. For Boomerang Radio, I'm Sean Moore.
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0: Quarter to seven, Boomerang Radio for Tuesday, 13th of October 2026. This is Chris Tibbles, that is Mary Wells and my guy. Let's put you out of your misery then for today's Start Your Day survey. I haven't had any right answers today. Lots of great wrong answers, but not a right answer. So in a recent survey, 10% of men and 40% of women say that they have lied to get out of doing this. But what is it? We've had some great answers, like I've said, that are wrong. Working overtime, taking the kids trick-or-treating, going to a wedding, going to the in-laws, going out with friends, all wrong. The answer today, 10% of men and 40% of women say that they have lied to get out of jury service. I didn't think you could, but there you go. I will have another Start Your Day survey tomorrow.
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3: H&M said it's investigating claims it was targeted by a cyber criminal last week. The Swedish fashion giant said it's looking into a potential cybersecurity incident made by a group called Shiny Hunters, who previously claimed they were behind a major cyber attack on Jaguar Land Rover last summer. The group also reportedly demanded £400,000 in a ransom payment to prevent data being sold after attacking Ticketmaster in 2024. Retail sales growth remained slow last month as households cautiously spent ahead of the budget. According to the British Retail Consortium, total UK retail sales only increased by 1.3% last month, a fall from growth of 2.3% last September. And more than half of Gen Z adults could be at risk of reducing their pension contributions over the next year, or may have already stopped them. This comes from a survey by pensions finding platform Raindrop, who found that 53% of 18 to 29-year-olds were foregoing long-term savings to help them get by in the short term. Research also indicated that more than a third of millennials could also be at risk.
1: Boomerang Radio's Business Report.

Madge and Into the Groove, Boomerang Radio, where the hits keep coming back. Morning, hello, this is Chris Tibbles. It's very nearly 8 minutes to seven through your Tuesday morning. If you want to get in touch, you've got less than 10 minutes to get your song on for the 7 o'clock sing-along. Email me now, studio@boomerangradio.co.uk. Tell me who you are, where you are, what you want to hear and why. Just after 7 o'clock, it could be your song on the radio on Boomerang Breakfast for the 7 o'clock sing-along for Tuesday.

0: Bad Girls on Boomerang Radio across Peterborough and Cambridgeshire. Morning, hello. This is Chris Tibbles. Back in the day, back on your radio this morning from 9. Three brilliant mystery years lined up. Hopefully you can stick with us for that today.
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0: There are the Wets and Don't Want to Forgive Me Now. It's Boomerang Radio Tuesday morning, right? The 7 o'clock sing-along on the way. Matt has the latest news headlines for Peterborough and Cambridgeshire at 7. First, Sean has the latest on the roads.
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3: M11 and A1M all flying nice and fruity so far this Tuesday morning. Not seeing major hold-ups for the centre of Cambridge. Moving well into Huntingdon. All flowing freely into Ely and for March. Peterborough, the A15 inbound, moving well with no reported problems. Not seeing any issues for I. Wisbeach bypass, busy but moving on the approach towards the Elm Hall roundabout. A check on to public transport, no issues to report. And that's the latest on Cambridge's Road. For Boomerang Radio, I'm Sean Moore.
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6: The RSPCA in Cambridgeshire says it's concerned by the rising number of cases of large numbers of animals being found in a single home. The charity says they were called to 65 multi-animals incidents involving more than 10 animals in 2025. This year, there have already been 61 incidents between January and August. A man and a woman have died in a serious crash near Peterborough. Emergency services were called to the B1166 on Holes Drove near Pratchett's Bridge at around 6:45 on Friday evening. The incident involved a red Hyundai i10 travelling westbound and a grey Fiat 500X. The occupants of the Hyundai were pronounced dead at the scene. The woman driver of the Fiat's been taken to hospital. Her injuries are not thought to be life-threatening. Meanwhile, a man's in hospital in a critical condition after falling from a bridge near Cambridge. Police were called to the A11 at Chippenham just after midnight on Monday. The road was closed for several hours. And rail passengers are being warned of disruption to journeys this weekend. Grand Central and LNER services are being diverted between Doncaster and Peterborough, with replacement coaches serving in between stations. The changes will come into force on Sunday. It's while Network Rail carries out engineering works on the East Coast Main Line. You're being advised to check before travelling.
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6: Cloudy to start the morning with some showers across Peterborough and Cambridgeshire. Brighter spells expected later with highs of 20 degrees. And that's the latest from the Boomerang Radio Newsroom. I'm Matt Webb.
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0: Just after 7 o'clock then, shall we do the 7 o'clock sing-along for Tuesday? Hello to Terry in Godmanchester, who's been in touch to say, Chris, when growing up, my dad was a massive fan of the Beatles. I was born a little late to join the party, but by the time I'd started buying my first vinyl, they'd pretty much

split up. The song I would like you to play today, though, is a party anthem, and it's the longest Beatles song ever recorded. I think you'll know it. Yeah, Terry, I do. Here comes Hey Jude. Hey.

Hey Jude from the Beatles, chosen today as part of the 7 o'clock sing-along by Terry in Godmanchester. What a great song that was to get us up and running and singing along for Tuesday. This is Chris Tibbles. Morning, hello. Boomerang Breakfast here then till 10. Tomorrow it could be your song on the radio. Drop me an email now if you want. studio@boomerangradio.co.uk. Right, 50 quid's up for grabs still. Bits and Pieces is on after Madness and this from Hot Chocolate.

0: vocal talent of Suggs with Madness. There's It Must Be Love on Boomerang Radio. Right, shall we try and get you some money?
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0: 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It's basically a tenner a song. If you can identify the five songs from five different decades inside just a few seconds.
1: Bits and Pieces.

0: So how are you getting on so far? Well, if you can identify all five songs, title and artist, from that short clip, then you can win yourself £50. We have had four of the correct answers so far. If you've not heard them, grab a pen now, make a note. We have had Joe South's Games People Play from the 60s, Edwin Starr's Happy Radio from the 1970s, Shalimar, There It Is from the 80s, and Mika's Grace Kelly from the early 2000s. That means one song left to guess from the 1990s. But what is it?
1: Bits and pieces.

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0: little after 20 past 7. It's Boomerang Radio with Texas and Black Eyed Boy. Hello, morning. This is Chris Tibbles. Hope you're okay. Details about what you can do in and around our area then for Halloween in just a minute.
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3: M11 and A1M all flying nice and fruity so far this Tuesday morning. Not seeing major holdups for the centre of Cambridge. Moving well into Huntingdon. All flying freely into Ely and for March. Peterborough, the A15 inbound, moving well with no reported problems. Not seeing issues for I. Wisbeach bypass, busy but moving on the approach towards the Elm Hall roundabout. A check on to public transport, no issues to report. And that's the latest on Cambridge's Road. 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

Red Light spells danger from Billy Ocean on Boomerang Radio, where the hits keep coming back. In just a couple of weeks then, it is half term and Halloween. So if you're looking for something to do with the kids or the grandkids, well, let me give you advice on where you can go. Peterborough's Rail World Wildlife Haven have a Halloween trail from the 28th through to the 31st of October, through the back end of half term. It kicks off at 10:30, runs through till 3 every day. Basically, you find the clues and see what it spells. It's £1 per sheet and one entry put in to win the Halloween hamper that they've got up for grabs as well. Saturday the 31st of October, the actual day of Halloween, they've got a tombola and face painting on offer. There is also a taste of Haven Cafe doing their fantastic soup and roll. And if you'd like to go in fancy dress, then you are more than welcome. That's the Halloween trail at Rail World Wildlife Haven from the 28th through to the 31st of October. There is also a whole heap of things happening both across Peterborough and Cambridgeshire that you can get involved in by checking the website terribletours.co.uk. That's terribletours.co.uk. Click Peterborough or Cambridge and it will list you the whole array of different things that are going on, like Skylark Events Week of Wickedness. There's the Rutherford's Ghost Punting in Cambridge. There's the Sacrewell Halloween and Pumpkin Patch Village just up the road on the A47. Loads of things. Good 15, 20 ideas about what you can do for Halloween in Peterborough and Cambridge on that website, terribletours.co.uk.

0: Ollie Murs and wrapped up on Boomerang Radio. Right, I'm going to get the Pointer Sisters on in just a moment. Latest sports news as well. First, Matt's got the headlines. It's just gone 7:30.
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2: The RSPCA in Cambridgeshire says it's concerned by the rising number of cases of large numbers of animals being found in a single home. The charity says they were called to 65 multi-animals incidents involving more than 10 animals in 2025. This year, there have already been 61 incidents between January and August. A man and a woman have died in a serious crash near Peterborough. Emergency services were called to the B1166 on Holes Drove near Pratchett's Bridge at around 6:45 on Friday evening. The incident involved a red Hyundai i10 travelling westbound and a grey Fiat 500X. The occupants of the Hyundai were pronounced dead at the scene. The woman driver of the Fiat's been taken to hospital. Her injuries are not thought to be life-threatening. Meanwhile, a man's in hospital in a critical condition after falling from a bridge near Cambridge. Police were called to the A11 at Chippenham just after midnight on Monday. The road was closed for several hours. And rail passengers are being warned of disruption to journeys this weekend. Grand Central and LNER services are being diverted between Doncaster and Peterborough, with replacement coaches serving in between stations. The changes will come into force on Sunday. It's while Network Rail carries out engineering works on the East Coast Main Line. You're being advised to check before travelling.
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2: Cloudy to start the morning with some showers across Peterborough and Cambridgeshire. Brighter spells expected later with highs of 20 degrees. And that's the latest from the Boomerang Radio Newsroom. I'm Matt Webb.
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4: Arsenal will be back in Champions League action tonight with a home match against Lille. After their match against Leeds, players Piero Hincapié and Martin Zubimendi have been sidelined with ankle injuries. Mikel Arteta says it's frustrating.
5: We had a training session planned after the game for the players that didn't have enough minutes, and in two very unfortunate actions, we lost two players. We need to assess them. They have further scans to see where they are, and they will have that time frame.
4: Sticking with football, Coventry beat Newcastle 4-1 at home last night. It was the Sky Blues' first home Premier League win in 25 years. The boss, Frank Lampard, says he won't let his side get carried away. In cycling, Matt Richardson's been withdrawn from the Great Britain team for next week's World Cycling Championships in Shanghai. British Cycling gave no reason for the decision, but it follows allegations of misconduct. And in tennis, Carlos Alcaraz was on the end of a Shanghai surprise after he was knocked out in the third round by Zizou Bergs. The Spanish second seed, who won his 27th career title in Tokyo last week, was well below his best in a 7-5, 7-6 defeat.
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0: Thank you very much. Right, 25 to 8. Morning, hello. It's the 13th of October. Today, what's being celebrated? Well, it's National No Bra Day. It's also National Train Your Brain Day and Ada Lovelace Day. Boomerang Radio. Who is she, you ask? Where the hits keep coming back. Well, she is the woman who helped invent the computer, wasn't she, Ada Lovelace? One of history's most influential figures. Celebrated today, October the 13th. Right, here come the Pointer Sisters, latest on the roads with Sean as well in just a moment. We are running incredibly late. It's already 25 to 8, can't believe it. Where is this week going?

0: the radio station that are jumping with excitement. We are hosting for the first time Peterborough's Christmas Lights 2026. Hosting the stage Friday, November 20th. Stick that date in your diary. Loads of things that are happening on stage that Friday night. We've got some great entertainment lined up before the lights go on at 7. I will talk to you about who we've got on stage and the evening itself inside the next, 40 minutes, just after 8 o'clock. As we head that way, Narada and Michael Walden are to play, and I'll get Oasis on as well.
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3: M11 and A1M all flying nice and fruity so far this Tuesday morning. Not seeing major holdups for the centre of Cambridge. Moving well into Huntingdon. All flying freely into Ely and for March. Peterborough, the A15 inbound, moving well with no reported problems. Not seeing issues for I. Wisbeach Bypass, busy but moving on the approach towards the Elm Hall roundabout. A check on to public transport, no issues to report. That's the latest on Cambridge's roads. 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

Michael Walden, I Should Have Loved Ya. It's Boomerang Radio, just gone 7:45 then. I know it's a bit too early to start talking about alcohol, but are you a fan of whiskey? If you are, you can join the Cambridge Westminster College this coming Thursday for one of the biggest nights of the year. Over 70 whiskies from across the world, where they're sure you'll discover a favourite or two. You'll be able to pop into the Westminster College from 5 till 9 this coming Thursday night. Tickets are £30 per person and can be purchased through the link on their bio on the website. They're selling fast, they're telling us, so don't wait. Upon arrival, you'll receive a booklet and a tasting glass, and the event will run for 4 hours with ambassadors from the team of Cambridge wine merchants who are experts to be on hand and talk you through all the whiskies available. There will be a special on the night discount, and food will be available to purchase separately as well. Assistant dogs are welcome. It's a mostly flat terrain and there is wheelchair access. You can book online through the website cambridgewine.com. 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It kicks off at 5, runs through till 9 at the Westminster College, Cambridge, this coming Thursday. If you're a fan of whiskey, over 70 to try if you want to get involved in that. 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They are selling fast. If you want to go, get booking now.

One of the biggest singles from one of the biggest albums of the 1990s. There are Oasis and Don't Look Back in Anger on Boomerang Radio, the radio station then that in a couple of days will be attending the Huntingdonshire Business Awards 2026. We have been proudly supporting them throughout this year. They are in their second year, but this is the first year that we've supported them. And it's an exciting opportunity, the Huntingdonshire Business Awards, to support and share a vision to raise the profile of industrious, hardworking and enterprising local businesses. The business awards themselves are a sought-after accolade of achievement, a veritable endorsement of success in business, offering exceptional marketing and PR opportunities as well. Bill Hensley and I have been on the judging panel this year. Some brilliant entries throughout the various different categories, including Large Scale Business of the Year, Social Impact Award, Ramsey Business of the Year, Huntingdon Business of the Year, St Ives Business of the Year, St Neots Business of the Year, Apprentice of the Year, Best New Business of the Year as well. So lots of different categories that businesses have entered for. They've been narrowed down and the entrants have now closed. The grand final taking place this Thursday at Delta Hotels by Marriott in Huntingdon. Bill Hensley will be there as part of the Boomerang Radio, you know, but we need to make an appearance. Bill will be there. Black tie event for all of the businesses that have entered. So if you are going, make sure you say hello to Bill at the grand final this Thursday, 15th of October at Delta Hotels by Marriott in Huntingdon. The event brought to you by Invest in Huntingdonshire on behalf of Huntingdonshire District Council and, of course, supported by Boomerang Radio. It will be a great night, I am sure, if you are there. Right, let's get steam on then as we head towards 8.

0: But moving on the approach towards the Elm Hall roundabout. A check on to public transport, no issues to report. And that's the latest on Cambridge's roads. 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
6: The RSPCA in Cambridgeshire says it's concerned by the rising number of cases of large numbers of animals being found in a single home. The charity says they were called to 65 multi-animals incidents involving more than 10 animals in 2025. This year, there have already been 61 incidents between January and August. A man and a woman have died in a serious crash near Peterborough. Emergency services were called to the B1166 on Holes Drive near Pratchett's Bridge at around 6:45 on Friday evening. The incident involved a red Hyundai i10 travelling westbound and a grey Fiat 500X. The occupants of the Hyundai were pronounced dead at the scene. The woman driver of the Fiat's been taken to hospital. Her injuries are not thought to be life-threatening. Meanwhile, a man's in hospital in a critical condition after falling from a bridge near Cambridge. Police were called to the A11 at Chippenham just after midnight on Monday. The road was closed for several hours. And rail passengers are being warned of disruption to journeys this weekend. Grand Central and LNER services are being diverted between Doncaster and Peterborough, with replacement coaches serving in between stations. The changes will come into force on Sunday. It's while Network Rail carries out engineering works on the East Coast Main Line. You're being advised to check before travelling.
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6: Cloudy to start the morning with some showers across Peterborough and Cambridgeshire. Brighter spells expected later with highs of 20 degrees. And that's the latest from the Boomerang Radio newsroom. I'm Matt Webb.
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There are Meatloaf and Cher together, Dead Ringer for Love. Take that before that and everything changes. It's Boomerang Radio, where the hits keep coming back. If you're a fan of curry and quizzes, well, the Peterborough Rugby Club have a curry and quiz night on Friday the 30th of October. You can get involved in it if you want. You can pay and book via the QR code on the adverts on their social media, or you can email commercial@prufc.com. You can book and pay on the night as well if you want. It's the Peterborough Rugby Club's curry and quiz night, Friday the 30th of October, at their ground on Second Drove in Fengate. It's going to be a good night, and you can't beat a good quiz. It's even better if there's a good curry and a few poppadoms alongside it. I might have to go. Getting hungry now, just thinking about it. Right, Boomerang Radio, where the hits keep coming back. Neo to play. After Chic, here comes Everybody Dance.

Miss Independent. It's Boomerang Radio. Hello, morning. 18 minutes after 8. This is Chris Tibbles. Boomerang Breakfast on till 10. So I've mentioned some of the events that are happening across our area for Halloween. Yes, we've also got the Christmas lights to get excited about in the run-up to the big Christmas event too. But what about bonfire night and firework displays? Well, there is one happening at Huntingdon Racecourse on Saturday, 24th of October. That is the first Saturday, I think, of half term. The show is going to be brilliant. Basically, it's a magical evening of fairy tale fireworks, which are fireworks displayed to some of the greatest fairy tale songs, creating an unforgettable experience for the whole family. Tickets are from just £10. You can book them for the truly enchanting night through their website. Just search up Huntingdon Racecourse. It's Saturday, 24th of October, 2026, between 6 and 9, if you are free that night.

0: Manfred Mann's 5, 4, 3, 2, 1. It's Boomerang Radio, just gone 20 past 8.
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0: Van Halen's Jump is lined up to play. After the latest on the roads and rails, here's Sean.
3: And on the roads, M11 running problem-free with no reported problems. Usual delays for Newnham. For Barton Road in Cambridge, is queues between the M11 at Junction 12 and the Fen Causeway. Seeing delays there of around 10 to 15 minutes. Busy into Peterborough, the A47 westbound slow moving from Eye to the Paston Parkway. A47 Wisbeach bypass busy but moving on the approach towards the Elmhall roundabout. Guy Hearn, the A37 slow moving eastbound just before the A141 at March Road. Check on public transport. No issues to report, and that's the latest on Cambridge's roads. For Boomerang Radio, I'm Sean Moore.
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0: it was a number one for M back in the late 1970s. That, of course, is pop music with a K, not a C. Hello, this is Chris Tibbles. Hope you're okay. Boomerang Breakfast is on. Latest entertainment news for you soon. After Matt's news headlines for Peterborough and Cambridgeshire, it's 8:30.
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2: The RSPCA in Cambridgeshire says it's concerned by the rising number of cases of large numbers of animals being found in a single home. The charity says they were called to 65 multi-animals incidents involving more than 10 animals in 2025. This year, there have already been 61 incidents between January and August. A man and a woman have died in a serious crash near Peterborough. Emergency services were called to the B1166 on Holes Drove near Pratchett's Bridge at around 6:45 on Friday evening. The incident involved a red Hyundai i10 travelling westbound and a grey Fiat 500X. The occupants of the Hyundai were pronounced dead at the scene. The woman driver of the Fiat's been taken to hospital. Her injuries are not thought to be life-threatening. Meanwhile, a man's in hospital in a critical condition after falling from a bridge near Cambridge. Police were called to the A11 at Chippenham just after midnight on Monday. The road was closed for several hours. And rail passengers are being warned of disruption to journeys this weekend. Grand Central and LNER services are being diverted between Doncaster and Peterborough, with replacement coaches serving in between stations. The changes will come into force on Sunday. It's while Network Rail carries out engineering works on the East Coast Main Line. You're being advised to check before travelling.
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2: Cloudy to start the morning with some showers across Peterborough and Cambridgeshire. Brighter spells expected later with highs of 20 degrees. And that's the latest from the Boomerang Radio newsroom. I'm Matt Webb.
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4: The composer for last year's film Hamlet will receive the Ivan Novello Award for Innovation in recognition of his unmistakable originality and influence. Max Richter will receive the award in person next month during the Ivers Composer Awards in recognition of his impact in contemporary classical composition. His score for the film received widespread critical acclaim and secured nominations at the Oscars, Golden Globes and the BAFTA Film Awards. Only Fools and Horses star Gwyneth Strong says she got so many letters from women after the show's miscarriage storyline aired. Strong played Cassandra Trotter in the series where her character suffered a miscarriage in a 1996 episode that left her and partner Rodney heartbroken. She says the show's creator John Sullivan was a very sensitive writer and very brave to put that into what is essentially a sitcom. A 1970s prison sitcom will return to the stage in a new adaptation. The TV comedy follows the life of Norman Stanley Fletcher as he serves a 5-year term for burglary and navigates life inside HMP Slade alongside his cellmate Lenny Godber and prison officer Mr. Mackay.
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0: Thank you very much. That is back on your radio this afternoon at 1:30. Latest showbiz news back then with Dave Price as part of the afternoon show. Right, hopefully your Tuesday's going all right. Going to get Lionel Richie on soon after the Supremes.

0: other radio station that are proud to be hosting the stage for the Peterborough Christmas Lights 2026. Stick the date in your diary, Friday, November the 20th. The fun starts at 5 o'clock, and there is a whole array of great entertainment on stage. Peterborough's Malcolm Fothergue and Thomas Dunleavy will be performing. We've got the Peterborough Rock Choir, the Peterborough Cathedral Choir, Father Christmas and Mrs. Claus will be there, Peterborough from the Posh, and we've got the Disney Princesses as well making a special appearance on stage, all before the Cresset's Peter Pan pantomime cast, including Kevin Kennedy, who was Curly Watts in Coronation Street for many years. He's Captain Hook in this year's Peter Pan pantomime at the Cresset. He'll be on stage with the rest of the cast just before the lights go on at 7.
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0: In the run-up to the lights, we will be talking to various people who are going to be on stage with us before that event. Right. Let's get the latest on the roads and rails. Sean, what you got?
3: And on the roads, M11 running problem-free with no reported problems. Usual delays for Newnham for Barton Road in Cambridge as queues between the M11 at Junction 12 and the Fen Causeway. Seeing delays there of around 10 to 15 minutes. Busy into Peterborough, the A47 westbound slow moving from Eye to the Paston Parkway. A47 Wisbeach bypass busy but moving on the approach towards the Elmhall roundabout. Guy Hearn, the A47 slow moving eastbound just before the A141 at March Road. Check on public transport, no issues to report. And that's the latest on Cambridge's roads. For Boomerang Radio, I'm Sean Moore.
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There are the beautiful south and a little time. It's 10 to 9, Boomerang Breakfast on till 10. Back in the day, back on your radio from 9 o'clock this morning. Three brilliant mystery years today. See if you can work them out after 9 o'clock as we kickstart your workday. Girls Aloud on the way in just a moment with a cover of Tiffany's I Think We're Alone Now after Paul McCartney and Wings on Boomerang.

McCartney and Wings, and with a little luck, it's Boomerang Radio where the hits keep coming back. Halloween then just around the corner, as is half term. If you're looking for something to do with the kids or grandkids, then a heads up that the Halloween and Alternative Fair is happening at Ramsey Rural Museum on Saturday the 24th of October. It's just a fiver to get in, and the Halloween and Alternative Fair is open 10 till 6 on that Saturday, including a fancy dress competition for all ages. There's tarot readers, there's alternative traders, and the museum will also be open as well. Entry to the event is free, excluding a ghost walk around the museum from 7 p.m. That's tickets for £5 if you fancy doing that as well. More information about the Halloween and Alternative Fair can be found on the website ramseyruralmuseum.co.uk. That's ramseyruralmuseum.co.uk. Right. Sean has the final check on the roads of the morning in just a minute. We'll then get back in the day, back on your radio from 9 o'clock. Right now, Girls Aloud, it's Boomerang Radio.

0: Boomerang Radio, where the hits keep coming back. This is Chris Tibbles. Hello, morning. Hope you're okay. After the update at nine, then. Back in the Day, which this morning has a mystery year containing music from George Benson. There's also a year that contains music from Ray Charles, and a year that contains music from Elton John as well. What are those years? We'll find out together after the update.
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0: Final check on the roads of the morning, though. Here's Sean.
3: And on the roads, M11 running problem-free with no reported problems. Usual delays for Newnham for Barton Road in Cambridge's queues between the M11 at Junction 12 and the Fen Causeway. Seeing delays there of around 10 to 15 minutes. Busy into Peterborough, the A47 westbound slow moving from Eye to the Paston Parkway. A47 Wisbeach bypass.

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4: Food and energy costs are set to rise further still, with households facing a sharper rise in inflation than previously thought. That's the warning from the International Monetary Fund. They say the conflict in the Middle East is continuing to push up energy prices. Historical gender bias in medicine persists. That's what researchers say, as they find women with autoimmune conditions are more likely to be told their symptoms are psychological. Dr. Melanie Sloan says it can also take years for a diagnosis.
5: One of the biggest problems we have is the amount of damage these diagnosis do to patients in the long term. So their trust in doctors, their self-esteem. Some really sad stories about people who say their lives are completely ruined from these types of misdiagnosis.
4: US actor Bryan Cranston says he's in deep despair over the death of his on-screen son, RJ Mitty, at the age of 34. He rose to fame in the hit series Breaking Bad, but used his platform to advocate for disability rights. And the owner of fashion brand Hobbs & Whistles has apologized to customers after being hit by a cyber attack. From Radio News Hub, I'm Frankie Hairsign.
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4: Band of rain turning heavy at times, moving across England and Wales, but brighter and fresher after it clears. A windy afternoon to follow though, and showery in the north with a high of 21 degrees Celsius.
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0: really like that. That is George Benson, Love Times Love. It's Boomerang Breakfast. Back in the day, but what is the year of our first mystery year?
1: Five songs. Five songs.
2: So what if I don't?
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4: Let's get to it. Strike a pose. There's nothing to it. There's nothing to it. There's nothing to it.
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0: This is the week that in the news, the Housing Act came into effect, giving council house tenants of at least 3 years standing in England and Wales the right to buy their home from their local council at a discounted rate. The week of the deregulation of express coach services took place. British Leyland announced the launch of the Austin Metro, a small three-door hatchback. It was the week that Margaret Thatcher made her This Lady's Not For Turning speech at the Conservative Party conference. James Callaghan, ousted as Prime Minister by the Conservative victory 17 months previous, resigned as Labour Party leader after 4.5 years. And Elizabeth II made history by becoming the first British monarch to make a state visit to the Vatican. All of that happening this week in the mystery year. But what is the year? Any idea? Played with George Benson. Here comes Tina Marie.

0: Dennis Waterman, I Could Be So Good For You. It's Boomerang Radio. Hello to Steve in Peterborough. Spot on with the mystery year this morning. Also, Diane in Werrington, getting it right today as well. Yeah, spot on with our mystery year. Any ideas of the year that Dennis Waterman had that in the charts and Olivia Newton-John teamed up with Cliff Richard for this? Here comes Suddenly. It's Boomerang Radio. Wasn't this from the film Xanadu? Sure it was. It's Back in the Day. It's our first mystery year of the morning.
1: She

0: wrapping up our first mystery year, OMD, The Orchestral Maneuvers in the Dark. That is, of course, Enola Gay. What was the year in question? First time round this morning. Yet 1980, the very beginning of the decade. I have two more mystery years to come.
1: Boomerang.
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0: There is Helen Shapiro and Walking Back to Happiness. But what is the mystery year that that was in the charts for her in this week of the mystery year?
1: Back in the day on Boomerang Radio.
0: What was happening in the news? Can you remember? Well, the religious programme Songs of Praise broadcast for the first time on BBC TV. It would still be running 60 years later. Unbelievable. Skelmersdale, a small Lancashire town 15 miles northeast of Liverpool, was designated as a new town, and its population will expand over the coming years, bolstered by large council housing developments. Three house families from inner city slums on Merseyside. A volcanic eruption on the South Atlantic British overseas territory of Tristan da Cunha caused the island's entire population to be evacuated to Surrey, where they would remain until 2 years later. The first edition of Private Eye, the satirical magazine, was published in London, and Acker Bilk's clarinet instrumental, Stranger on the Shore, was released in this week too. This was in the charts for Ray Charles. This is a great song. Hit the Road, Jack.

0: Bobby V, Take Good Care of My Baby. It's Boomerang Radio's Back in the Day, just gone 9:30 through Tuesday. Hello to Malcolm in Peterborough, getting it right this morning, our second mystery year. Alan in Erith, also on it today, right on the ball. Gary and Ramsey too. What is the year that these songs were in the charts? Do you remember this from Jimmy Dean?
1: Big John. 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
2: 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He stood 6'6" and weighed 245.

and stayed all alone. He didn't say much, he kind of quiet and shy. And if you spoke at all, you just said hi to Big John. Somebody said he came from New Orleans, where he got in a fight over a Cajun queen, and a crashing blow from a huge right hand sent a

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0: Johnny, Remember Me, wrapping up our second mystery year of the morning. If you said that this mystery year was 1961, big pat on the back for you today. That, yes, is 1961, that those songs in this week were in the charts. I've got one more mystery year to come, and it contains Steps next.
1: Boomerang.
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0: What was happening in the news then? Well, let me help you. It was the week that United States Armed Forces invaded Afghanistan. Submarines of the British Royal Navy also participated using Tomahawk cruise missiles. The long-serving politician and barrister Quentin Hogg died aged 94 at his home in Putney Heath in London. The Provisional Irish Republican Army announced that it had begun to decommission its weapons, and the British Crime Survey revealed that crime rates were at their lowest since 1981. It was also the week that the England national football team achieved automatic qualification for the next summer's World Cup with a 2-2 draw against Greece at Old Trafford. But what was the year? Any idea? This may help. Here comes the Stereophonics. Step on my old size 9s. It's Boomerang Radio, where the hits keep coming.

Elton John and I Want Love. It was in the charts in this week of our third mystery year of the morning. But any idea what that mystery year was? Well, Michael Jackson was also in the charts. Here comes You Rock My World. Gary in Oakham, Posty Gary, getting it right today. He's good. He's on this every day. Keith in Peterborough, also spot on today with our mystery year. If you want to have a go, just a couple of songs to play. Studio at boomerangradio.co.uk.

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1: Being with you gets me that way.
0: Being a country star, Paul Jackson is a big fan of hers. He's on the way after 10 with Boomerang Brunch, Sam Cooke, Talking Heads, Donna Summer and Madonna all lined up with him.
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2: UK households will see a sharper rise in inflation than previously forecast. The International Monetary Fund says the conflict in the Middle East continues to push up food and energy costs. It also means that economic growth is set to slow down next year. Women with autoimmune conditions are more likely to be told their symptoms are psychological in comparison to men. Experts say they also face longer waits for a diagnosis. Dr. Melanie Sloan is one of the researchers.
3: Doctors aren't intentionally setting out to harm patients, and autoimmunity is really hard to diagnose. There are systemic problems. So, for example, there's less research on women, there's less funding for women's health. And I think the question everyone wants to know is this related to misogyny?
2: Conservative Party leader Kemi Badenoch accusing the Prime Minister of unpicking the original Brexit deal. Andy Burnham's due to hold talks with the EU next month, but Ms. Badenoch says he's already shown his hand and he's not going to get a better deal. And US actor RJ Mitty, best known for his role in Breaking Bad, has died at the age of 34. From Radio News Hub, I'm Frankie Hersine.
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2: A windy afternoon for many of us with some heavy showers moving into the north. A band of rain across England and Wales too, but turning fresher and brighter afterwards. Highs today of 21 degrees Celsius.

Bold. Good morning and welcome to Brunch on Boomerang Radio with me, Paul Jackson. We've got loads of stuff for you today on this day in history, celebrity birthdays, a couple of surveys. So a busy, busy morning. My thanks to Chris Tibbles for a fantastic breakfast show, and the studio is immaculate. I think he's got the little Hoover out again. Started off things this morning with Donna Summer and Love's Unkind, and followed that up with Madonna, Vogue. Coming up next, a guy that is in our area soon, but I think all the tickets are sold out. It's Gilbert O'Sullivan and Get Down. I'm actually going to see him at a little theatre in Saffron Walden. Not been there before. I'm actually going with David Mortimer, who has a show here on Boomerang Radio between 12 and 2 on Sundays, if you want to check that out. So let's hear Gilbert O'Sullivan, Get Down.

0: of you. Ed Sheeran, Shape of You here on Brunch with me, Paul Jackson. So let's start with a couple of little on this days in history. It's October the 13th. This was the day global time standardization in 1884. So Greenwich Mean Time, GMT as we refer to it, was officially adopted worldwide as the international standard for time at the International Meridian Conference in Washington, D.C., helping the world finally coordinate schedules and communications. So that was on this day, 1884. Fast forward to 1933. The British Interplanetary Society, the BIS, was founded in Liverpool by Philip E. Cleeter. It remains the oldest existing space advocacy organisation on the planet, champion human spaceflight decades before anyone had even left the atmosphere. Way back in 1933, people were talking about going to the moon. How fascinating is that? Coming up next, we've got a classic from Robin S. Boomerang.
1: Are you feeling festive? It's been announced that the light switch on this year is Friday, November the 20th, and Boomerang Radio will be hosting the stage. We'll kick off the festive fun at 5, and the entertainment will run through until 7:30. The lights switched on at 7, but before that, we'll be joined on stage by the Peterborough Cathedral Choir, the Peterborough Rock Choir, local singers Thomas Dunleavy and Malcolm Fothergoo, and a special appearance from the cast of the Cressets Panto, Peter Pan, including Kevin Kennedy, Curly from Corrie. There'll also be local mascots, including Peter Burrow from the Posh for the children, and of course, Father Christmas and Mrs. Claus too. And Boomerang's Dave Price will play a mini Christmas party set following the light switch on at 7. The Peterborough City Centre Christmas Light Switch On 2026, Friday, November the 20th, with Peterborough City Council and Boomerang Radio.
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Great song from Incognito, Don't You Worry About a Thing, here on a Boomerang Brunch. So we're doing some On This Days in Histories for today, October the 13th. Well, it was the birth of a BBC television, the BBC television service, the very predecessor to BBC One and the first regular high definition television service in the world, officially launched from the famous Alexander Palace, Ali Pali as we refer to it, on London in this day on 1936. Also, laying the White House cornerstone, construction officially began of one of the world's most famous political residences, with the cornerstones of the White House being laid in Washington, D.C. That was on this day in 1792. Wow. And then the first UK cell phone network, 1983. Ameritech Mobile Comms launched the very first commercial cellular network in the United States, right out of Chicago, forever changing how we communicate. Now, I can remember getting my first mobile phone. We'd seen it all on TV programs. Like, I remember watching UFO with Straker and people like that. And he had a phone in his car. And I thought, that's never going to happen, surely. But fast forward, and it did happen. There was a time when you had to use a phone box. There was a time when you could just get on with your life and not continually be interrupted by mobile phone calls or surfing the net or social media. There was a time when we didn't need mobile phones. Can you believe that? Here on Boomerang Radio. Next up, a great, great, great track from Atlantic Star, Secret Lovers, here on Boomerang Brunch.

Hi, this is Kelvin. 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

0: Backstreet Boys on Boomerang and I Want It That Way. So it is the time we can mention the C word, the Christmas word. Join us as we officially light up the North Stove for Christmas on Saturday, the 28th of November. It's one of the town's biggest events of the year, and it gets the festive season underway. We'll have live performances on the Boomerang Radio stage. There could be local choirs, local musicians, dance groups, and so much more. There will be, and I don't know why they always put this in there on my show, there will be food trucks and stalls from all sorts of different community groups. And Boomerang's very own Matt Webb will be presenting the stage and building up to the big switch on of the tree and lights. And that's going to take place on the green, and the town's mayor is going to be switching those on. So put it in your diary, light up North Stowe, Saturday the 28th of November, 3:30 p.m. till 7 p.m. And it is, of course, fully supported by us here at Boomerang Radio.
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We've not properly started yet. 1 year on and playing even more of the hits that keep coming back. Here's another one to prove it.

0: Blue, you make me wanna. Well, that's it. The first hour is done. We are back after the news with some celebrity birthdays. And there is a big musical birthday coming up right here on Boomerang Brunch.
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0: See, the cost of gas goes up again, and it is high time that we got off gas and heating oil and we took steps to make sure that our energy system is secure and make sure that our energy costs are lower.
1: Yorkshire Wildlife Park will remain closed for another day after a man was fatally attacked by a tiger over the weekend. A health and safety investigation has been launched into the incident. Andy Burnham has been accused of unpicking the original Brexit deal after announcing a key summit with the EU next month. The two sides will aim to sign a new food and drink agreement, a youth mobility scheme, and a pact on emissions trading. And the owner of fashion brand Hobbs and Whistles has apologised to customers after being hit by a cyber attack. From Radio News Hub, I'm Frankie Hairsine.
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1: A windy afternoon for many of us with some heavy showers moving into the north. A band of rain across England and Wales too, but turning fresher and brighter afterwards. High today of 21 degrees Celsius.

Welcome back to Boomerang Brunch with me, Paul Jackson. Hope you had a little time to make a little cup of tea there. We've got much more happening this morning. Kicking things off the second hour with a great song, Culture Club, Karma Chameleon. That was definitely of the time, and I haven't heard that for so long. It still is a great little sing-along song. Great, great song, Boy George, of course. And then the classic from Squeeze, Up the Junction there. And Jules is still going, playing away on his Sunday nights later with Jules Holland. Great, great show. And he's really highlighting some new bands and some old bands and some classic artists. Next up here on Boomerang, Dina Carroll, Ain't No Man.

0: One from the 60s, Helen Shapiro, Walking Back to Happiness here on Boomerang Brunch. Coming up next, we're going to have a great song, and it has become an anthem. It's Tony Christie, right here on Boomerang Brunch.
1: Boomerang.
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Blue Tones and Slight Return. So it's time for the survey, and I've had to read this two or three times, so forgive me if I don't quite get this out, because I had to read this two or three times. So let me run this by you. So a major new national survey revealed that a staggering 64% of Gen Z singles are thoroughly exhausted by dating app fatigue. Yeah, you heard that right. And they've completely abandoned the traditional swiping and turning now, you won't believe this, to supernatural methods, including psychics, astrology readings, and love spells to try and find a partner. So, what do you think of that? Please email me, studio@boomerangradio.co.uk. I would love to hear your reaction to that. Don't forget, please, studio@boomerangradio.co.uk. Love to hear your replies. And on that theme, as if we do not put this show together by magic, it's Neil Sedaka, Breaking Up Is Hard to Do.

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0: Mika and Grace Kelly. Well, we have already had some replies in. Sorry, not supplies in. What am I on? And anyway, Grace Kelly, Mika. So Chloe texts in from St. Ives and she said, Paul, thank goodness dating apps are absolutely soul destroying. I'd genuinely rather consult a crystal ball or ask my horoscope if a bloke is worth texting back than look at another profile picture holding a fish. At least tarot card readers don't ghost you after only three dates. Yeah, fair point, Chloe. And if anyone is holding a carp there in St. Ives Pond, you need to keep that off your profile for Chloe anyway. And now we're moving over to Ely, and Marcus has emailed me in. Look, I get the dating app fatigue. It's brutal out there. But let's not get carried away. Swapping Tinder for a local love. Swapping Tinder for a local love, which down the high street feels like jumping out of the frying pan and straight into the cauldron. Give me a normal cup of coffee date any day. Love that, Marcus. The high street love. If anyone knows a good psychic down Ely Marketplace who can sort out love life by Tuesday, please text in and let me know. And another one in, Sarah, who's messaged in from just outside Cambridge. Honestly, algorithms only care about keeping you single and scrolling. If you're reading your star signs or pulling a tarot card, gets you off the phone and actually talking to someone with an open mind, where is the harm in that? Bring on astrology, Jonathan Kaner, bring it on in. Well, there you have it. The apps are out, the crystals are in, the horoscope's in, and what about you? Are you all done swiping, or are we completely losing our minds here on Boomerang Radio?
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2: Are you feeling festive? It's been announced that the light switch on this year is Friday, November the 20th, and Boomerang Radio will be hosting the stage. We'll kick off the festive fun at 5, and the entertainment will run through until 7:30. The lights switched on at 7, but before that, we'll be joined on stage by the Peterborough Cathedral Choir, the Peterborough Rock Choir, local singers Thomas Dunleavy and Malcolm Fothergoo, and a special appearance from the cast of the Cressets Panto, Peter Pan, including Kevin Kennedy, Curly from Corrie. There'll also be local mascots, including Peterborough from the Posh for the children, and of course, Father Christmas and Mrs. Claus too. And Boomerang's Dave Price will play a mini Christmas party set following the light switch on at 7. The Peterborough City Centre Christmas Light Switch On 2026, Friday, November the 20th, with Peterborough City Council and Boomerang Radio.
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Do you remember that one? T-Rex and Ride a White Swan here on Boomerang Brunch with me, Paul Jackson. We're going to be having some celebrity birthdays, and they're going to be coming up after The Cure.

0: That's Blue with Guilty. We are running up to the news. And just before we do, I'm going to mention a couple of birthdays, celebrity birthdays, people celebrating their birthday today. And if you are, many happy returns of the day. But it is also you share your birthday with Ian Hislop. He's 66 today, long-term editor of Private Eye magazine. And of course, the veteran team captain on the BBC's Have I Got News For You. Sticking with the BBC, it's also Kevin Clifton's birthday today, age 44, professional dancer, best known for his long run on BBC Strictly Come Dancing, where he took home the Glitterball Trophy in 2018 with Stacey Dooley. More birthdays and more music and more trivia after the news here on Boomerang Brunch with me, Paul Jackson.
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4: UK households will see a sharper inflation than previously forecast. The International Monetary Fund says that the conflict in the Middle East continues to push up food and energy costs. Simon Francis is from the End Fuel Poverty Coalition.
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4: A windy day for many of us with some heavy showers moving into the north later. A band of rain across England and Wales too. Highs today of 21 degrees Celsius.

Boomerang Brunch with Paul Jackson.

Sunny there on Boomerang Brunch. Welcome back to the third and final hour, and that was Doctor's Orders. So I've got one more on this day in history. So it was on this day, October the 13th, the birth of Beatlemania in London. In 1963, the Beatles performed at the London Palladium, an event that caused such absolute mass hysteria from the crowds and media outside that Fleet Street journalist coined the term Beatlemania to describe that cultural phenomenon. So let's hear from the boys.

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2: So every weekday we give you three opportunities to play Bits and Pieces with our friends at Apple Home Improvements to win yourself a bit of extra cash. 50 quid up for grabs. It's basically a tenner a song. If you can identify the five songs from five different decades inside just a few seconds.
0: Bits and Pieces.

0: So how are you getting on so far? Well, if you can identify all five songs, title and artist, from that short clip, then you can win yourself £50. We have had four of the correct answers so far. If you've not heard them, grab a pen now, make a note. We have had Joe South's Games People Play from the 60s, Edwin Starr's Happy Radio from the 1970s, Shalimar, There It Is from the 80s, and Mika's Grace Kelly from the early 2000s. That means one song left to guess from the 1990s. But what is it?
1: Bits and Pieces.

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0: Razor Light Before I Fall to Pieces. So, how did you get on with the Bits and Pieces competition today? Do you think you've done good? Don't forget, you know how to enter. Go on your email. Chris has got all the details on breakfast. So listen to Chris and win the £50 here on Boomerang Brunch. Coming up, we've got Thin Lizzy.
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0: The Monkees and a Little Bit. Do you remember that? It used to be on in the afternoons. I used to like watching that. A couple of birthdays today. It's Kate Walsh's birthday, best known for the starring role as Dr. Addison Montgomery in Grey's Anatomy, and its little spin-off, Private Practice. It's her birthday today. Also, Caleb McLaughlin, 25, the young actor who shot to fame globally by playing Lucas Sinclair in Netflix's Smash, and I hope you've watched this, Stranger Things. So there are a couple more birthdays. We're going to see what's happening today in the business world with Boomerang Business News.
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3: H&M said it's investigating claims it was targeted by a cyber criminal last week. The Swedish fashion giant said it's looking into a potential cybersecurity incident made by a group called Shiny Hunters, who previously claimed they were behind a major cyber attack on Jaguar Land Rover last summer. The group also reportedly demanded £400,000 in a ransom payment to prevent data being sold after attacking Ticketmaster in 2024. Retail sales growth remained slow last month as households cautiously spent ahead of the budget. According to the British Retail Consortium, total UK retail sales only increased by 1.3% last month, a fall from growth of 2.3% last September. And more than half of Gen Z adults could be at risk of reducing their pension contributions over the next year, or may have already stopped them. This comes from a survey by pensions finding platform Raindrop, who found that 53% of 18 to 29-year-olds were foregoing long-term savings to help them get by in the short term. Research also indicated that more than a third of millennials could also be at risk.
1: Boomerang Radio's Business Report. Sawtree, Ely, Marsh. We love where we live. 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

0: We love a bit of Bob Marley here on Brunch, and that was Iron Lion Zion. Coming up next, we've got a wonderful track from Diana Ross and the Supremes, right here on Boomerang Brunch with me, Paul Jackson.
1: Boomerang.
2: Are you feeling festive? It's been announced that the light switch on this year is Friday, November the 20th, and Boomerang Radio will be hosting the stage. We'll kick off the festive fun at 5, and the entertainment will run through until 7:30. The lights switched on at 7, but before that, we'll be joined on stage by the Peterborough Cathedral Choir, the Peterborough Rock Choir, local singers Thomas Dunleavy and Malcolm Fothergoo, and a special appearance from the cast of the Cressets Panto, Peter Pan, including Kevin Kennedy, Curly from Corrie. There'll also be local mascots, including Peter Burrow from the Posh for the children, and of course, Father Christmas and Mrs. Claus too. And Boomerang's Dave Price will play a mini Christmas party set following the light switch on at 7. The Peterborough City Centre Christmas Light Switch On 2026, Friday, November the 20th, with Peterborough City Council and Boomerang Radio.
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Oh, what's not to like? A bit of Edwin Starr and Contact there. Right, a couple of celebrity birthdays to finish off with. It's Ashanti's birthday today, 45 years old, the Grammy-winning R&B singer, songwriter and actress who dominated the early 2000 charts with songs like Foolish, shares his birthday today. And it's also Sammy Hagar. He's 78 years old. So the Red Rocker himself, former frontman of Montrose, solo star, and the voice of Van Halen during their massive late 80s and 90s commercial peak. He's celebrating his birthday today. And here is the one. I'm going to play a track from this guy. So he's a legendary singer-songwriter and half of Simon and Garfunkel. It is Paul Simon's birthday today, 84 years old. And timeless masterpieces like Mrs. Robinson, Sound of Silence, and his landmark solo album, Graceland. And that's the track I'm going to play you today. So happy birthday to all you if you're celebrating your birthday today. Here is Paul Simon.

Lou, Tricia McNeil on Brunch. Ain't that just the way here? And we've got Johnny Nash coming up and this classic, I Can See Clearly Now, right here on Boomerang Brunch.

0: Concrete and Clay on a Boomerang Brunch, Unit 4 Plus 2. I remember Randy Adelman had a version of that out, and I think that was probably in the 70s. I'll have to check that one out for you. Anyway, that's the end of brunch for today. Thank you so much for listening and partaking in the surveys. Always loved it to have your feedback. Dave Price is coming up next here. I am back with you on Thursday, 10 till 1 for brunch on Thursday. So look forward to you tuning in then. As I say, thanks so much for listening, and whatever you're getting up to today, take it easy.
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6: Two adults and two children have died and two of the children are critically injured in hospital following a fire in Waterford City. Emergency services were called to the house in the Birchwood area of Waterford City shortly after 5 a.m. Next, food and energy costs are set to rise further still, with households facing a sharper rise in inflation than previously thought. That's the warning from the International Monetary Fund. Simon Francis is from the End Fuel Poverty Coalition.
7: The forecasts really make really grim reading or watching or listening for households who are entering a sixth winter of high energy bills. So the prediction is that this winter's price cap rises might not fall back down quickly. It's going to add to inflation, which is adding on to those six winters that we've now had.
6: And the owner of fashion brand Hobbs and Whistles has apologised to customers after being hit by a cyber attack. The Fashini Group say it happened on Sunday. That's the latest from Radio News Hub. I'm Tanita Sims.
8: Before you start packing the luggage in your suit,

For those who are about in the 80s and in nightclubs when they used to have two slow sets, one in the middle of the night and one at the end of the night, this song always used to get played. Gregory Abbott, Shake You Down. Hello, I'm Dave here till 4 o'clock this afternoon here on Boomerang Radio. Mike Holdy is well and truly here. Yesterday it was sort of hanging sort of on the edge, and then it's sort of like wake up this morning and it was like there. So if you've been listening to me over the summer and out, you know full well I had a big, huge chest infection and all that sort of stuff. I really, really hope it ain't going to happen now. Anyway, enough about me. Songs coming up in the next 10 minutes. We've got a bit of Donna Summer, Wilson Phillips, and this from Georgie Fame.

0: We have the latest entertainment news for you very shortly. And if you love being a bit nosy on who's doing what, where and when, then definitely keep listening because you will be interested.
1: 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We are putting money in the music on Boomerang Radio's Bits and Pieces. If you can guess the five songs from five decades in just 5 seconds, you can win £50. That's a tenner a song. We give you 3 chances to play. 7:15 on breakfast, 12:15 at lunch, and 5:15 on the highway home, Monday to Friday. 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

0: controversial. We've got Michael Bublé coming up next. My opinion is, and this is very controversial, he should only be allowed out at Christmas like Mariah Carey. That is my, that's my opinion. Whether it's yours or not, I don't know, but there you have it. Anyway, sorry. I just get on my soapbox and there you have it. Right. Okay. Are you ready for the entertainment news? We've got Ivan Novello Awards and also Only Fools and Horses.
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2: The composer for last year's film Hamlet will receive the Ivan Novello Award for Innovation in recognition of his unmistakable originality and influence. Max Richter will receive the award in person next month during the Ivers Composer Awards in recognition of his impact in contemporary classical composition. His score for the film received widespread critical acclaim and secured nominations at the Oscars, Golden Globes and the BAFTA Film Awards. Only Fools and Horses star Gwyneth Strong says she got so many letters from women after the show's miscarriage storyline aired. Strong played Cassandra Trotter in the series where her character suffered a miscarriage in a 1996 episode left her and partner Rodney heartbroken. She says the show's creator John Sullivan was a very sensitive writer and very brave to put that into what is essentially a sitcom. A 1970s prison sitcom will return to the stage in a new adaptation. The TV comedy follows the life of Norman Stanley Fletcher as he serves a five-year term for burglary and navigates life inside HMP Slade alongside his cellmate Lenny Godber and prison officer Mr. Mackay.
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0: absolutely love the music that Howard Jones used to bring out in the 80s. Just so different to other stuff that was about at the time. And that's a new song, by the way. And do you want to know more about the Christmas light switch on that we're going to be doing? You may well have heard about it. If not, have a listen to this.
1: Boomerang.
2: Are you feeling festive? It's been announced that the light switch on this year is Friday, November the 20th, and Boomerang Radio will be hosting the stage. We'll kick off the festive fun at 5, and the entertainment will run through until 7:30. The lights switched on at 7, but before that, we'll be joined on stage by the Peterborough Cathedral Choir, the Peterborough Rock Choir, local singers Thomas Dunleavy and Malcolm Fothergoo, and a special appearance from the cast of the Cressets Panto, Peter Pan, including Kevin Kennedy, Curly from Corrie. There'll also be local mascots, including Peter Burrow from the Posh for the children, and of course, Father Christmas and Mrs. Claus too. And Boomerang's Dave Price will play a mini Christmas party set following the light switch on at 7. The Peterborough City Centre Christmas Light Switch On 2026, Friday, November the 20th, with Peterborough City Council and Boomerang Radio.
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Whether you're in Huntingdon, maybe Sawston, or even in Waterbeach, thanks ever so much for listening to us here on Boomerang Radio. It's where the hits keep coming back. Talking about hits, how about this one?

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1: Welcoming aboard Coconut Airways Flight 3722 to Bridgetown, Barbados. We will be flying at an height of 32,000 feet and at an airspeed of approximately 600 miles per hour. Refreshments will be served after takeoff. Kindly fasten your safety belts and refrain from smoking until the air.

0: here very shortly with the latest news and weather for you, and then straight after we've got the number twos. Two songs that got to number two in the charts. I'm going to tell you the artist. You've got to try and guess what the songs are without, and I mean without, looking on the internet, because that would be just downright cheating, hey. Human League is one. The Roxy Music is the other. What are the songs? Have a think about it, because both could have number of songs that got to number two in the charts, and you can find out, like I said, after the news and weather.
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4: AI could give terrorists access to bioweapons or generate new pathogens if guardrails on the technology fail. That's what the head of MI5 has said. Sir Ken McCallum has announced the launch of a new AI threat assessment centre, which will work to assess the potential risks posed by developing AI. Police in Ireland have begun a murder investigation into an arson attack at a house in Waterford City. It's led to the deaths of a man, woman and two children. Two other children are critically injured in hospital. Sinn Féin TD for Waterford, David Cullinane, is at the scene.
5: There is just real trauma. People are devastated, real heartbreak. I knew the family myself and I'm just heartbroken for them. I met them only very recently. This is very raw for everybody involved.
4: And in other news, a group of people are being deployed to Antarctica to protect a historic base from climate change on the icy continent. The UK Antarctic Heritage Trust is in year two of its three-year mission. That's the latest from Radio News. I'm Tanita Sims.
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4: A windy day for many of us, with some heavy showers moving into the north later. A band of rain across England and Wales too. Highs today of 21 degrees Celsius.

did you get the number twos at two right? Did you get the right songs? That's the thing. Human League's Mirror Man, along with Roxy Music and Dance Away. Just a little story about Human League. I went to see them in Ipswich many, many years ago. And one of the girls who was in the band was actually struggling because she had a really bad voice. And the male lead singer, Phil Oakey, I think it is, actually was having a go at her on stage. And the crowd were booing him for most of the night. It was definitely entertaining, that's for sure.

0: I remember buying the album, A Kind of Magic, from Queen on cassette. It's probably tucked away in the garage somewhere. I know I still got it because I never throw anything away. And I used to play it over and over and over again. I used to love One Vision. It was just amazing, especially with the lyrics at the end, which it always used to say fried chicken. And a lot of people say it's not that, but it is actually fried chicken that they say at the end of that track.
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Tom Jones, Moose T, Sex Bomb. I tell you what, coming up in the next 10 minutes, songs from Whitney Houston. We've got Jim Diamond and this from Cliff Richard and The Shadows.

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0: Did you know it's time for today's Soul Spot, what we do every day, Monday to Friday, around about 20 to 3, we play you two soul songs for, which is what we call the Soul Spot on that, and that's coming up in just a moment.
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Today's soul spot, Horace Faith, I Can't Understand It, along with Sean Oliver and Magic. Another two soul spot songs for you tomorrow, same time here on Boomerang. And I tell you what, there's been some classics over this last week that we've been playing. And I'm going to dig out a few more and see if we can add a few more to the library as well. I've been

We never stop working at Boomerang Radio, mind you. We've not properly started yet. 1 year on and playing even more of the hits that keep coming back. Here's another one to prove it.

0: It's too late. Tanita's here in just a moment with the latest news and weather, and then after 3 o'clock, Elgin's Gabrielle and Leif Garrett is going to be played.
1: Boomerang.
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5: AI could give terrorists access to bioweapons if guardrails on the technology fail. That's what the head of MI5 has said. Sir Kem McCallum says AI is already supercharging the cybersecurity contest between attackers and defenders. UK households will see a sharper inflation than previously forecast. The International Monetary Fund says that the conflict in the Middle East continues to push up food and energy costs. It also means that economic growth is set to slow down next year. Simon Francis is from the End Fuel Poverty Coalition.
6: The only way that people can help themselves is if we have a national mission to get ourselves off the gas prices that are causing this problem in the first place. And unfortunately, that means government action.
5: And Tom Hiddleston says his life changed completely when he landed a role in the Marvel Cinematic Universe. The actor skyrocketed to international fame in 2011 after making his debut as villain Loki in the superhero film Thor. That's the latest from Radio News Hub. I'm Tanita Sims.
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5: Showers will ease in the north this evening with clear spells across the country. Mist and fog patches will develop in the south with lows of 9 degrees Celsius.

You're listening to Boomerang Radio, where the hits keep coming back. Gabrielle, give me a little more time. Hopefully you're having a good day so far. Today, it's Tuesday afternoon, if you didn't need telling, and sort of we're nearly halfway through the week. Well, we're getting there anyway. As I've mentioned many times over the show, that I've done over the last few months or so, that time just goes very, very quickly. And something which my nan always used to tell me, that the older you get, the faster it goes. And oh boy, is she right.

where the hits keep coming back. Here's something for you to sing along to from the 80s.

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Songs coming up in the next 10-15 minutes here on Boomerang Radio, including Tony Braxton. We've got Gene Chandler and this next song from Prefab Sprouts. Nearly mucked that up then. I can't say it. Prefab Sprouts. There we go. And this is just an amazing, amazing song, When Love Breaks Down.

forget to join me, Bill Hensley, every Sunday morning on Boomerang Radio, where the hits keep coming back. I'll be with you between 10 and midday every Sunday with County Matters, local news stories and events. Don't miss it.

0: We're going to head to this evening on Boomerang. Neil Clark's here at 7 with his 70s at 7 and 80s at 8. And Lazy B's on at 9 with the Boomerang Late Show, chilling you out just before you go to bye-byes. So I really did just say that.
1: Boomerang.
2: Are you feeling festive? It's been announced that the light switch on this year is Friday, November the 20th, and Boomerang Radio will be hosting the stage. We'll kick off the festive fun at 5, and the entertainment will run through until 7:30. The lights switched on at 7, but before that, we'll be joined on stage by the Peterborough Cathedral Choir, the Peterborough Rock Choir, local singers Thomas Dunleavy and Malcolm Fothergill, and a special appearance from the cast of the Cressets Panto, Peter Pan, including Kevin Kennedy, Curly from Corrie. There'll also be local mascots, including Peterborough from the Posh for the children, and of course, Father Christmas and Mrs. Claus too. And Boomerang's Dave Price will play a mini Christmas party set following the light switch on at 7. The Peterborough City Centre Christmas Light Switch On 2026, Friday, November the 20th, with Peterborough City Council and Boomerang Radio.
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We got some amazing songs to come before 4 o'clock here on Boomerang, including Christina Aguilera, and also Level 42, which is a band which I didn't know until mid-90s. I'd bought more songs on vinyl from them than any other band or singer that I'd actually, you know, bought records from. It just goes to show, really, sometimes you like a band more than what you actually think you do.

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It's opening a lot of doors for us. Boomerang Radio.

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0: news and weather for you very, very shortly here on Boomerang. And then after 4 o'clock with Paul Higgs, we've got songs from John Farnham, Cure and Isley Brothers. I'll see you tomorrow from one here on Boomerang.
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4: The RSPCA in Cambridgeshire says it's concerned by the rising number of cases of large numbers of animals being found in a single home. The charity says they were called to 65 multi-animals incidents involving more than 10 animals in 2025. This year, there have already been 61 incidents between January and August. A man and a woman have died in a serious crash near Peterborough. Emergency services were called to the B1166 on Holes Drove near Pratchett's Bridge at around 6:45 on Friday evening. The incident involved a red Hyundai i10 travelling westbound and a grey Fiat 500X. The occupants of the Hyundai were pronounced dead at the scene. The woman driver of the Fiat's been taken to hospital. Her injuries are not thought to be life-threatening. Meanwhile, a man's in hospital in a critical condition after falling from a bridge near Cambridge. Police were called to the A11 at Chippenham just after midnight on Monday. The road was closed for several hours. And rail passengers are being warned of disruption to journeys this weekend. Grand Central and LNER services are being diverted between Doncaster and Peterborough, with replacement coaches serving in between stations. The changes will come into force on Sunday. It's while Network Rail carries out engineering works on the East Coast Main Line. You're being advised to check before travelling.
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4: A dry and clear evening for Peterborough and Cambridgeshire with lows of 9 degrees. Wednesday will be a mixture of sunshine and patchy cloud with a light breeze. Highs of 19. And that's the latest from the Boomerang Radio Newsroom. I'm Matt Webb.
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Dave Price, of course, back on your radio tomorrow from 1 o'clock. What's coming up? 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That is the highway home. But a John Farnham, you're the voice.

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2: With Mick George, helping you skip the jams and the waste.
3: A47, Wisbeach Beach Bypass, busy but moving on the approach towards the Elmhall roundabout, seeing delays there of around 10 minutes. Busy but moving into Peterborough for the A15 inbound, not seeing issues for the Neame Parkway. Paston Parkway, busy but moving. No problems for marching for Ely. Huntingdon, busy but moving on the sensors, but no major holdups. Generally busy but moving into Cambridge, and all moving well for the M11, and no issues to report for the A1M. A check on to public transport, no issues to report, and that's the latest on Cambridge's roads for Boomerang Radio. I'm Sean Moore.
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Sandy Shaw here on The Highway Home. So this is Connections. The show is going to be connected to a national day, okay? Now, I'm going to give you three clues. You put those clues together to work out the connection with the national day. So yesterday, we had the answers to the questions. Ellen Ripley from Alien, Sarah Connor from Terminator, Keanu Reeves from John Wick. The connection, they all kick butt. Yesterday was National Kick Butt Day. So today, your three clues. This creature belongs to the class of Arachnida. Arachnida, never say that. And typically has eight legs and produces silk. All right, question number one. Number two, a domesticated bird descended primarily from the red jungle fowl and has a comb on the top of its head. And question number three, a performer who traditionally wears exaggerated makeup, oversized shoes, and a red nose. All right, so those questions again. This creature belongs to the class of Arachnida and typically has eight legs and produces silk. Question number two, a domesticated bird descended primarily from the red jungle fowl, has a comb on the top of his head. And question number three, a performer who traditionally wears makeup, exaggerated makeup, oversized shoes, and a red nose. Put the answers of those questions together and then work out the connection with the national day. Answers in about 20 minutes' time. Right now, though, it's the Caravan of Love, the House Martin.

0: Oasis, She's Electric, describes us quite nicely here at Boomerang Radio. No, the atmosphere not necessarily electric, more we have a family full of eccentrics. Right now, I gave you three clues to the connection of today's show. You have to work out three clues, which give you three answers. You need to work out the answer, the connection that answer has to today's National Day. Okay, those three questions again, very quickly. This creature belongs to the class of Arachnida and typically has eight legs and produces silk. That was question number one. Question number two, a domesticated bird descended primarily from the red jungle fowl and has a comb at the top of his head. That is question number two. And question number three, a performer traditionally wears makeup, exaggerated makeup, oversized shoes, and a red nose. The answer to those questions, you just need to put them together to try and work out what today's national day is. Answers in about just under 10 minutes time, but first of all, someone else who was definitely eccentric. It's Sean.
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3: And on the road, see M11 moving well, as is the A1M. Not seeing any issues there. It's busy but moving, heading into the centre of Cambridge and also for Huntingdon for the A141. A47 Wisbeach Bypass, busy but moving on the approach towards the Elmhall roundabout. Peterborough, busy but moving inbound for the A15. Queensgate roundabout has lane restrictions in place because of works. A check on to public transport and no issues to report. And that's the latest on Cambridge's roads. For Boomerang Radio, I'm Sean Moore.
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dead-end streets, and every time I thought I got it made, it seemed the taste was not so sweet. 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

0: While many are now converting to electric vehicles, we're still providing the good old dirty fuel for your ears. 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
1: Just gone 10 minutes to 5. So today's show is dedicated to a national day. What national day is it dedicated to? So, the answers to the questions. This creature belongs to the class of Arachnida and typically has 8 legs and produces silk. Okay, the answer is spiders, obviously. So, spiders. A domesticated bird descended primarily from the red jungle fowl and has a comb at the top of his head. Answer to that, a chicken. So we got a spider and we got a chicken. And question number 3, a performer traditionally wears makeup, exaggerated makeup, oversized shoes and a red nose. The answer to that is a clown. So we've got spiders, we've got chickens and we've got a clown. What could the connection be between a spider, a chicken, and a clown? The answer is they're all fears that people have. So spiders, arachnophobia. Chicken, electrophobia. And a clown, colrophobia. And the connection to today's national day. Today's national day, we're dedicating the show to, is National Face Your Fears Day. Yes, so Face Your Fears Day is today's connection. My fear would be having to listen to the Lighthouse Family in full. Oh, please don't do it.

0: Beyonce, Crazy in Love. Yes, today's show is dedicated to National Face Your Fears Day, and I face my fear. I listen to the Lighthouse Family in full. Never again. Sean, what's Sean's fear? I think Sean's fear would be that there was no traffic jams anywhere ever again. And he just wouldn't have a job, would he? But thankfully, that's never going to happen.
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3: And on the road, see M11 moving well, as is the A1M. Not seeing any issues there. It's busy, but moving heading into the centre of Cambridge and also for Huntingdon for the A141. A47 Wisbeach Bypass, busy, but moving on the approach towards the Elmhall roundabout. Peterborough, busy, but moving inbound for the A15. Queensgate roundabout has lane restrictions in place because of works. A check on to public transport and no issues to report. And that's the latest on Cambridge's roads. 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
6: The RSPCA in Cambridgeshire says it's concerned by the rising number of cases of large numbers of animals being found in a single home. The charity says they were called to 65 multi-animals incidents involving more than 10 animals in 2025. This year, there have already been 61 incidents between January and August. A man and a woman have died in a serious crash near Peterborough. Emergency services were called to the B1166 on Holes Drove near Pratchett's Bridge at around 6:45 on Friday evening. The incident involved a red Hyundai i10 travelling westbound and a grey Fiat 500X. The occupants of the Hyundai were pronounced dead at the scene. The woman driver of the Fiat's been taken to hospital. Her injuries are not thought to be life-threatening. Meanwhile, a man's in hospital in a critical condition after falling from a bridge near Cambridge. Police were called to the A11 at Chippenham just after midnight on Monday. The road was closed for several hours. And rail passengers are being warned of disruption to journeys this weekend. Grand Central and LNER services are being diverted between Doncaster and Peterborough, with replacement coaches serving in between stations. The changes will come into force on Sunday. It's while Network Rail carries out engineering works on the East Coast Main Line. You're being advised to check before travelling.
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6: A dry and clear evening for Peterborough and Cambridgeshire with lows of 9 degrees. Wednesday will be a mixture of sunshine and patchy cloud with a light breeze, highs of 19. And that's the latest from the Boomerang Radio Newsroom. I'm Matt Webb.
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You can get a Perfect 5, then £50 is coming your way. Bits and pieces where you can identify five songs from five decades in just 5 seconds. 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We even give you the incorrect answers. 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
2: 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If you can identify the five songs from five different decades inside just a few seconds.
0: Bits and Pieces.

0: So how are you getting on so far? Well, if you can identify all five songs, title and artist, from that short clip, then you can win yourself £50. We have had four of the correct answers so far. If you've not heard them, grab a pen now, make a note. We have had Joe South's Games People Play from the 60s, Edwin Starr's Happy Radio from the 1970s, Shalimar, There It Is from the 80s, and Mika's Grace Kelly from the early 2000s. That means one song left to guess from the 1990s. But what is it?
1: Bits and pieces.

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0: If you found yourself singing along to that, karaoke is on the way at 5:30. That is just over 10 minutes time. Right now, though, it's Sean with your traffic and travel.
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3: Usual delays for the M11 in both directions, but running incident-free. No issues for the A1M. Usual delays into Cambridge. It's busy but moving for Trumpington Road and the High Street. Busy but moving for Huntingdon for the A141. Into Peterborough, busy but moving inbound for the A15 on the approach towards the Queensgate roundabout. No issues for the Neen Parkway. Elm High Road in Wisbeach is queues on the approach for the Elm Hall roundabout. Seeing delays there of around 10 to 15 minutes. Check onto public transport. No issues to report. And that's the latest on Cambridge's roads. For Boomerang Radio, I'm Sean Moore.
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0: What a way to end a record, isn't it? Fried chicken. Yeah, One Vision, that is Queen here on Boomerang Radio. Karaoke is on the way, but first is Matt Webb with your local news and weather.
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2: The RSPCA in Cambridgeshire says it's concerned by the rising number of cases of large numbers of animals being found in a single home. The charity says they were called to 65 multi-animals incidents involving more than 10 animals in 2025. This year, there have already been 61 incidents between January and August. A man and a woman have died in a serious crash near Peterborough. Emergency services were called to the B1166 on Holes Drove near Pratchett's Bridge at around 6:45 on Friday evening. The incident involved a red Hyundai i10 travelling westbound and a grey Fiat 500X. The occupants of the Hyundai were pronounced dead at the scene. The woman driver of the Fiat's been taken to hospital. Her injuries are not thought to be life-threatening. Meanwhile, a man's in hospital in a critical condition after falling from a bridge near Cambridge. Police were called to the A11 at Chippenham just after midnight on Monday. The road was closed for several hours. And rail passengers are being warned of disruption to journeys this weekend. Grand Central and LNER services are being diverted between Doncaster and Peterborough, with replacement coaches serving in between stations. The changes will come into force on Sunday. It's while Network Rail carries out engineering works on the East Coast Main Line. You're being advised to check before travelling.
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2: A dry and clear evening for Peterborough and Cambridgeshire with lows of 9 degrees. Wednesday will be a mixture of sunshine and patchy cloud with a light breeze. Highs of 19. And that's the latest from the Boomerang Radio Newsroom. I'm Matt Webb.
0: Thanks, Matt. 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
4: Last year's Champions League runners-up, Arsenal, are back in action tonight as they face Lille. Meanwhile, Manchester United face Atletico Madrid in the same competition. His boss, Michael Carrick.
5: We need to do something about it now and accept the reality, and we win games, of course we do.
4: Some Championship action tonight too. Top of the league, Swansea are away to Millwall, and second place Middlesbrough travel to fourth place Stoke. Both kickoffs are at 7:45. Elsewhere, the Lionesses face Greece in a second leg Women's European World Cup qualifier match. It's currently 3-1 on aggregate to the side. England have handed teenager Thomas Rue his first international call up for next month's T20 series against Australia. Somerset wicketkeeper batter Rue would become just the third 18-year-old to play men's international cricket for England if he features. And England head coach Brian McDermott has vowed to meet fire with fire on his side, get their Rugby League World Cup campaign underway against Tonga in Perth on Saturday.
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0: It's just gone 5:30. You know what that means? Karaoke!

0: Maroon 5, Christina Aguilera, that's Moves Like Jagger. Before that, it was Waterloo from ABBA. Karaoke back on your radio tomorrow for Bon Jovi Wednesday. We're calling it Bon Jovi Wednesday, aren't we, from now on, because we're halfway there. We're not halfway there just yet, though. Here's Sean with your traffic and travel.
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3: Usual delays for the M11 in both directions, but running incident-free. No issues for the A1M. Usual delays into Cambridge. It's busy but moving for Trumpington Road and the High Street. Busy but moving for Huntingdon for the A141. Into Peterborough, busy but moving inbound for the A15 on the approach towards the Queensgate roundabout. No issues for the Nene Parkway. Elm High Road in Wisbeach has queues on the approach for the Elm Hall roundabout. Seems delays of around 10 to 15 minutes. Check onto public transport, no issues to report. And that's the latest on Cambridge's roads. For Boomerang Radio, I'm Sean Moore.
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Dusty Springfield here on the Highway Home, today's show dedicated to National Face Your Fears Day. And the heights is a big fear of a lot of people, isn't it? Just imagine cleaning windows in London, these cradles on skyscrapers. I know nowadays a lot of them have automatic window cleaners, don't they? But in some places you still have the cradles. And I don't know if you saw these window cleaners last week in central London. They had to be rescued by the fire service after their cradle got stuck about 15 stories up. And it got completely jammed. So the fire service had to come out with a massive ladder to get them down. But just imagine that, just being stuck there in the wind, waiting to be rescued. And I remember sort of when I was over in Dubai earlier on this year, and the window cleaners there, they're just on ropes. And we're not talking about 50 floors up. We're talking like 70 odd floors up, massive skyscrapers. They're actually on ropes cleaning the windows. Looks a lot of fun if you love that sort of thing.

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2: With Mick George, helping you skip the jams and the waste.
3: Usual delays for the M11 in both directions, but running incident-free. No issues for the A1M. Usual delays into Cambridge. It's busy but moving for Trumpington Road and the High Street. Busy but moving for Huntingdon for the A141. Into Peterborough, busy but moving inbound for the A15 on the approach towards the Queensgate roundabout. No issues for the Nene Parkway. Elm High Road in Wisbeach is queues on the approach for the Elm Hall roundabout, seeing delays there of around 10 to 15 minutes. Check onto public transport. No issues to report. And that's the latest on Cambridge's roads. For Boomerang Radio, I'm Sean Moore.
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6: The RSPCA in Cambridgeshire says it's concerned by the rising number of cases of large numbers of animals being found in a single home. The charity says they were called to 65 multi-animals incidents involving more than 10 animals in 2025. This year, there have already been 61 incidents between January and August. A man and a woman have died in a serious crash near Peterborough. Emergency services were called to the B1166 on Holes Drove near Pratchett's Bridge at around 6:45 on Friday evening. The incident involved a red Hyundai i10 travelling westbound and a grey Fiat 500X. The occupants of the Hyundai were pronounced dead at the scene. The woman driver of the Fiat's been taken to hospital. Her injuries are not thought to be life-threatening. Meanwhile, a man's in hospital in a critical condition after falling from a bridge near Cambridge. Police were called to the A11 at Chippenham just after midnight on Monday. The road was closed for several hours. And rail passengers are being warned of disruption to journeys this weekend. Grand Central and LNER services are being diverted between Doncaster and Peterborough, with replacement coaches serving in between stations. The changes will come into force on Sunday. It's while Network Rail carries out engineering works on the East Coast Main Line. You're being advised to check before travelling.
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6: A dry and clear evening for Peterborough and Cambridgeshire with lows of 9 degrees. Wednesday will be a mixture of sunshine and patchy cloud with a light breeze. Highs of 19. And that's the latest from the Boomerang Radio Newsroom. I'm Matt Webb.
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Use it up, wear it out. That is Odyssey, Boomerang Radio. It is Tuesday evening now. Oxford University, we love Oxford University, don't we, here in Cambridge? Yes, they've been told to avoid using common phrases such as learn the ropes or find your feet over fears they could confuse international students. Also, it's not mankind anymore. You can't say mankind. It's humankind, because mankind is more to men, so you need to make it humankind, so it's open to everybody. You also can't say blind spots, you need to have to say gaps in your knowledge. And it's not mankind anymore, it's humankind. However, we don't get away with it in Cambridge. They've been told to avoid using phrases such as genius and flair, as these terms, again, historically, have been linked to men. Heaven forbid. Won't be able to say boomerang much longer. This is Boomerang Radio, where the hits keep coming back. Wait.

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2: With Mick George, helping you skip the jams and the waste.
3: Usual delays for the M11 in both directions, but running incident-free. No issues for the A1M. Usual delays into Cambridge. It's busy but moving for Trumpington Road and the High Street. Busy but moving for Huntingdon for the A141. Into Peterborough, busy but moving inbound for the A15 on the approach towards the Queensgate roundabout. No issues for the Neen Parkway. Elm High Road in Wisbeach is queues on the approach for the Elm Hall roundabout. Seeing delays there of around 10 to 15 minutes. Check onto public transport. No issues to report. And that's the latest on Cambridge's roads. For Boomerang Radio, I'm Sean Moore.
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0: 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Neil Clark in just over half an hour's time. 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
2: The RSPCA in Cambridgeshire says it's concerned by the rising number of cases of large numbers of animals being found in a single home. The charity says they were called to 65 multi-animals incidents involving more than 10 animals in 2025. This year, there have already been 61 incidents between January and August. A man and a woman have died in a serious crash near Peterborough. Emergency services were called to the B1166 on Holes Drove near Pratchett's Bridge at around 6:45 on Friday evening. The incident involved a red Hyundai i10 travelling westbound and a grey Fiat 500X. The occupants of the Hyundai were pronounced dead at the scene. The woman driver of the Fiat's been taken to hospital. Her injuries are not thought to be life-threatening. Meanwhile, a man's in hospital in a critical condition after falling from a bridge near Cambridge. Police were called to the A11 at Chippenham just after midnight on Monday. The road was closed for several hours. And rail passengers are being warned of disruption to journeys this weekend. Grand Central and LNER services are being diverted between Doncaster and Peterborough, with replacement coaches serving in between stations. The changes will come into force on Sunday. It's while Network Rail carries out engineering works on the East Coast Main Line. You're being advised to check before travelling.
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2: A dry and clear evening for Peterborough and Cambridgeshire with lows of 9 degrees. Wednesday will be a mixture of sunshine and patchy cloud with a light breeze. Highs of 19. And that's the latest from the Boomerang Radio Newsroom. I'm Matt Webb.
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4: US actor RJ Mitty, best known for his role as Walter Jr. in Breaking Bad, has died at the age of 34. He rose to fame playing Bryan Cranston's on-screen son on the series, using his platform to advocate for disability rights from his experience living with cerebral palsy. Cranston wrote on social media that he loved him and thoroughly enjoyed being with him. Sir Ian McKellen will star in the European premiere of a mixed reality theatre production in Manchester this year, with audiences watching pre-recorded videos of the actors on stage. An Arc debuted in New York City earlier this year and is a 47-minute play written by Simon Stevens. And singer Ray says the sign-up process for her upcoming one-off performance at the Royal Albert Hall was overwhelmed by people using artificial intelligence bots. In a statement shared on Instagram, Ray says her team have scrapped their plans for pre-sale tickets. Instead, they will manually review the sign-up list to identify people they believe are real fans.
1: Boomerang Radio Entertainment.

0: The look from Roxette here on Boomerang Radio. Now, just imagine taking part in something and you beat everybody and you've never done it before in your entire life. That's what happened at the World Conker Championships. This has taken place again in Arundel, and it's Frankie Hooper, who's 28 from London, beat everybody. She has been crowned the new World Conker Championship. She even beat her husband. Imagine, he's never going to hear the end of it, is he? Who has been training for months, and she's never done it before, and she managed to beat everybody. So she now has the title of the World Conker Champion. However, it is in the genes, because her father is the ex-King Conker Champion, Dave Jenkins. Now, wasn't it last year? I'm sure it was Dave Jenkins, actually, last year, who won the Conker Championships again. But there was controversy over whether the Conkers had been coated in something. There was lots of big controversy last year. But anyway, that was last year. But this year, Frankie Hooper is now the World Conker Championship, who is the daughter of the retired Conker Champion, Dave Jenkins. There you go. Honestly, those Conker—they're never going to live it down, are they? She's found a new hobby now, isn't she? Really beating everybody. Right now, though, could you beat Sean with a traffic and travel?
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3: Usual delays for the M11 in both directions, but running incident-free. No issues for the A1M. Usual delays into Cambridge. It's busy but moving for Trumpington Road and the High Street. Busy but moving for Huntingdon for the A141. Into Peterborough, busy but moving inbound for the A15 on the approach towards the Queensgate roundabout. No issues for the Neen Parkway. Elm High Road in Wisbeach is queues on the approach for the Elm Hall roundabout. Seeing delays there of around 10 to 15 minutes. Check onto public transport. No issues to report. And that's the latest on Cambridge's roads. For Boomerang Radio, I'm Sean Moore.
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4: Are you feeling festive? 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We'll kick off the festive fun at 5, and the entertainment will run through until 7:30. The lights switched on at 7, but before that, we'll be joined on stage by the Peterborough Cathedral Choir, the Peterborough Rock Choir, local singers Thomas Dunleavy and Malcolm Fothergill, and a special appearance from the cast of the Cressets Panto, Peter Pan, including Kevin Kennedy, Curly from Corrie. There'll also be local mascots, including Peterborough from the Posh for the children, and of course, Father Christmas and Mrs. Claus too. And Boomerang's Dave Price will play a mini Christmas party set following the light switch on at 7. The Peterborough City Centre Christmas Light Switch On 2026, Friday, November the 20th, with Peterborough City Council and Boomerang Radio.
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Elton John, Goodbye Yellow Brick Road. Of course, this weekend again is another winning weekend. We've teamed up with our friends at the Showcase Cinema Deluxe in Boongate in Peterborough to win tickets to go and see your favourite movies. 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Terms and conditions, all the information are on our website, boomerangradio.co.uk. That is this weekend. Last weekend, Tracy in Doddington won the winning tickets. This coming weekend, it could be you. Put your records on. It's Corin Bailey-Rae.

0: Well, he's not beautiful or a stranger, but he's here after 7 o'clock. Neil is here with your 70s at 7 and your 80s at 8. And that is it. There isn't any more for the Highway Home. We will do it all again tomorrow for Bon Jovi Day. Yes, we are halfway there, Wednesday evening, 4 o'clock. Join me for that. Whatever you're doing, enjoy the rest of your Tuesday evening before we catch up with the local news and weather with Matt, Sean. That's your final look at the traffic and travel.
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2: With Mick George, helping you skip the jams and the waste.
3: Usual delays for the M11 in both directions, but running incident-free. No issues for the A1M. Usual delays into Cambridge. It's busy but moving for Trumpington Road and the High Street. Busy but moving for Huntingdon for the A141. Into Peterborough, busy but moving inbound for the A15 on the approach towards the Queensgate roundabout. No issues for the Nene Parkway. Elm High Road in Wisbeach is queues on the approach for the Elm Hall roundabout. Seeing delays there of around 10 to 15 minutes. Check onto public transport. No issues to report. And that's the latest on Cambridge's roads. For Boomerang Radio, I'm Sean Moore.
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7: AI could give terrorists access to bioweapons or generate new pathogens if guardrails on the technology fail. That's what the head of MI5 has said in a speech at Thames House. Sir Ken McCallum says among the potential ways that humans could misuse AI, bioweapons are a key concern.
8: Today, AI is already supercharging the cybersecurity contest between attackers and defenders. It can produce propaganda and radicalising material tailored to the individual. We've caught terrorists seeking to exploit AI to improve their reconnaissance and attack methodologies.
7: A murder investigation has been launched into an arson attack at a house in Waterford City, Ireland. It's led to the death of a man, a woman and two children. Two other children are critically injured in hospital. And Lord Geoffrey Archer's final novel has sold almost 28,000 copies in the UK within days of being published. The former politician and best-selling author died suddenly and peacefully, aged 86, last Monday. That's the latest from Radio News Hub. I'm Georgia Lee.
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7: Showers will ease this evening with clear spells across the country. Mist and fog patches will develop in the south and wind strengthen in the north. Lows of 9 degrees Celsius.
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12: here we go. Good evening, I'm Neil Clark, taking over from Paul after another busy highway home. Hope your Tuesday's going well. It's 7 o'clock, 70s and 7, five great songs, one unforgettable decade.

Chris Spedding and Motorbiking. Proof that some songs do exactly what they say on the tin. If that's put you in the mood for Two Wheels and the Open Road, don't blame me. Let's swap the leather jackets for the disco lights now from 1979. Here's GQ with a track that will fill any dance floor. It's Disco Night's Rock Freak on Boomerang.

0: There you go. That's the 70s at 7. Five great bangers from one fabulous year. Dolly Parton, Jolene. Although the actual meaning for that song is often thought of a song about jealousy. But Dolly Parton said the inspiration came from a flirtatious bank clerk who took an interest in her husband. Thankfully, she got a song out of it, eh?
1: Boomerang.
2: Are you feeling festive? It's been announced that the light switch on this year is Friday, November the 20th, and Boomerang Radio will be hosting the stage. We'll kick off the festive fun at 5, and the entertainment will run through until 7:30. The lights switched on at 7, but before that, we'll be joined on stage by the Peterborough Cathedral Choir, the Peterborough Rock Choir, local singers Thomas Dunleavy and Malcolm Fothergoo, and a special appearance from the cast of the Cressets Panto, Peter Pan, including Kevin Kennedy, Curly from Corrie. There'll also be local mascots, including Peter Burrow from the Posh for the children, and of course, Father Christmas and Mrs. Claus too. And Boomerang's Dave Price will play a mini Christmas party set following the light switch on at 7. The Peterborough City Centre Christmas Light Switch On 2026, Friday, November the 20th, with Peterborough City Council and Boomerang Radio.
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Oh, I really need to get these dentures sorted out. You know that. Oh, dear. Beautiful South on Boomerang Radio.

0: Natasha Bedingfield, Unwritten, here on Boomerang Radio. It's the evening show with me, Neil Clark. And I want to say hi to Dave in Downmarket, who's just spent 20 minutes looking for his glasses and still can't find them. You might have them on top of your head. That's where I find mine. Susan in Sutton Bridge, trying to teach the cat the difference between the sofa and the curtains. You wait till you get your Christmas tree up. Barry in Boston, celebrating another successful day of putting things in a safe place and immediately forgetting where that place is. Welcome to my world.
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Terry Jacks and Season in the Sun here on Boomerang Radio. Neil Clark. And there's 73 days until Christmas. Not that anyone's counting, except the shops, the supermarkets, and us here at Boomerang Radio. Now, why would you say that? Because we are lighting up North Stow, and we're doing that on Saturday, the 28th of November, for an afternoon of music, entertainment, festive fun, and the big Christmas light switch on. Now, our very own Matt Webb will be there live, counting down to the moment North Stow lights up for Christmas from 3:30 until 7 p.m. So don't miss it. Get a wiggle on, get down there, and enjoy the fun.

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We've not properly started yet. 1 year on and playing even more of the hits that keep coming back. Here's another one to prove it.

0: on the Run. So, what do you think it is? I bet you don't know. What disappears as soon as you say its name? Now, it's not me, but what disappears as soon as you say its name? It could be your husband, but it's not right. So, what disappears as soon as you say its name? What do you think it is? I bet you don't know.
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4: AI could give terrorists access to bioweapons if guardrails on the technology fail. That's what the head of MI5 has said.
5: The misuse case to which I'd attach greatest weight is AI's potential to change the stakes on existing or even new bioweapons. These risks are real. The UK intelligence community, MI5, GCHQ and MI6, is working closely with the UK's globally respected AI Security Institute.
4: That's Sir Ken McCallum. He says AI is already supercharging the cybersecurity contest between attackers and defenders. Police in Ireland have begun a murder investigation into an arson attack at a house in Waterford City. It's led to the death of a man, a woman and two children. Two other children are critically injured in hospital. And reality star Katie Price says she denies being vengeful towards her ex-husband during a trial at Lewis Crown Court. Her former husband, Kieran Haler, is on trial accused of raping a 13-year-old girl in West Sussex in 2016. That's the latest from Radio News Hub. I'm Georgia Lee.
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4: Showers will ease this evening with clear spells across the country. Mist and fog patches will develop in the south and winds strengthen in the north. Lows of 9 degrees Celsius.
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0: Right then, here we go. It's 8 o'clock, which can only mean one thing. Time for the 80s at 8. Five absolute belters from the decade that gave us shoulder pads, cassette tapes, and some very questionable hairstyles. Let's start with a classic that's impossible not to sing along to. Fleetwood Mac and Everywhere on Boomerang. Ray D.

Boys Don't Cry by Cure on Boomerang Radio. The 80s, when cassette tapes got chewed up, shoulder pads were everywhere, and nobody could solve a Rubik's Cube without peeling the stickers off. I was one of those. Here's one that takes us straight back. It's Odyssey and Inside Out on Boomerang Radio.

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0: Glory Days, Bruce Springsteen, The Boss, here on Boomerang Radio. Before the news, I did give you a what do you think it is? I bet you don't know. Clue, and this was the clue. What disappears as soon as you say its name? And I have had messages to say my dog. No, it's not your dog. It is, in fact, silence.
1: Boomerang.
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3: Sundays are made for taking your time. 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

Slide, Come On, Feel the Noise. A request now for Sandra in Sutton Bridge. She says this one reminds her of a holiday she spent telling everyone that she could water ski, and in fact, she couldn't. So, Sandra, this one's for you. George Michael, Mary J. Blige.

0: Oh, Climbing Fisher, Love Changes Everything. I remember when that came out. However you listen, take Boomerang Radio with you on DAB across Peterborough and Cambridge, on the Boomerang Radio app, on Radio Player, your smart TV, Fire Stick or Roku. 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
2: Are you feeling festive? It's been announced that the light switch on this year is Friday, November the 20th, and Boomerang Radio will be hosting the stage. We'll kick off the festive fun at 5, and the entertainment will run through until 7:30. The lights switched on at 7, but before that, we'll be joined on stage by the Peterborough Cathedral Choir, the Peterborough Rock Choir, local singers Thomas Dunleavy and Malcolm Fothergoo, and a special appearance from the cast of the Cressets Panto, Peter Pan, including Kevin Kennedy, Curly from Corrie. There'll also be local mascots, including Peterborough from the Posh for the children, and of course, Father Christmas and Mrs. Claus too. And Boomerang's Dave Price will play a mini Christmas party set following the light switch on at 7. The Peterborough City Centre Christmas Light Switch On 2026, Friday, November the 20th, with Peterborough City Council and Boomerang Radio.
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Here's a great one from Billy Idol, White Wedding.

0: Cant Heat and On the Road Again. Well, that's about it from me for this evening. Thank you for your company, your messages and your requests. Keep them coming. Don't forget, I'll be back tomorrow evening from 7 p.m. with more great music, memories and a few surprises along the way. So coming up next, it's Al B taking you through the rest of the evening here on Boomerang Radio. Have a great night. Take care of yourselves and I'll catch you tomorrow at 7. Al B is next.
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4: AI could give terrorists access to bioweapons or generate new pathogens if guardrails on the technology fail. That's what the head of MI5 has said in a speech at Thames House. Sir Ken McKellum says among the potential ways that humans could misuse AI, bioweapons are a key concern.
5: Part of that means retaining the capability edge against those who mean the UK harm. As they seek to harness AI, we must stay ahead. So these powerful technologies bolster rather than undermine our shared security.
4: The Garda have launched a murder investigation after an arson attack on a house in Waterford City has killed two adults and two children. Two other children were also seriously injured in the blaze. The man and woman have been named locally as Philip and Kim English. And Pedro Pascal says learning to play the cello has been the most challenging thing in his career. The actor stars in the upcoming feature film Behemoth as Alex Serian, a gifted, classically trained musician. That's the latest from Radio News Hub. I'm Georgia Lee.
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4: Staying dry for many with warm sunny spells and patchy cloud on Wednesday. Wind strengthening in the north. Coastal gales developing in northern Scotland. Highs of 19 degrees Celsius.

0: Boomerang.
1: Are you feeling festive? It's been announced that the light switch on this year is Friday, November the 20th, and Boomerang Radio will be hosting the stage. We'll kick off the festive fun at 5, and the entertainment will run through until 7:30. The lights switched on at 7, but before that, we'll be joined on stage by the Peterborough Cathedral Choir, the Peterborough Rock Choir, local singers Thomas Dunleavy and Malcolm Fothergill, and a special appearance from the cast of the Cressets Panto, Peter Pan, including Kevin Kennedy, Curly from Corrie. There'll also be local mascots, including Peterborough from the Posh for the children, and of course, Father Christmas and Mrs. Claus too. And Boomerang's Dave Price will play a mini Christmas party set following the light switch on at 7. The Peterborough City Centre Christmas Light Switch On 2026, Friday, November the 20th, with Peterborough City Council and Boomerang Radio.
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3: AI could give terrorists access to bioweapons or generate new pathogens if guardrails on the technology fail. That's what the head of MI5 has said in a speech at Thames House. Sir Ken McCallum says among the potential ways that humans could misuse AI, bioweapons are a key concern.
4: Part of that means retaining the capability edge against those who mean the UK harm. As they seek to harness AI, we must stay ahead. So these powerful technologies bolster rather than undermine our shared security.
3: The Garda have launched a murder investigation after an arson attack on a house in Waterford City has killed two adults and two children. Two other children were also seriously injured in the blaze. The man and woman have been named locally as Philip and Kim English. And Pedro Pascal says learning to play the cello has been the most challenging thing in his career. The actor stars in the upcoming feature film Behemoth as Alex Serian, a gifted, classically trained musician. That's the latest from Radio News Hub. I'm Georgia Lee.
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3: Staying dry for many with warm sunny spells and patchy cloud on Wednesday. Winds strengthening in the north, coastal gales developing in northern Scotland. Highs of 19 degrees Celsius.

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I have a seat on the same old bench to watch the children play. 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
3: AI could give terrorists access to bioweapons if guardrails on the technology fail. That's what the head of MI5 has said.
4: Not yet realised, but the misuse case to which I'd attach greatest weight is AI's potential to change the stakes on existing or even new bioweapons. These risks are real. The UK intelligence community, MI5, GCHQ and MI6, is working closely with the UK's globally respected AI Security Institute to take them on.
3: That's Sir Ken McCallum. He says AI is already supercharging the cybersecurity contest between attackers and defenders. The Garda have launched a murder investigation after an arson attack on a house in Waterford City in Ireland has killed two adults and two children. Two other children were also seriously injured in the blaze. And Pedro Pascal says learning to play the cello has been the most challenging thing in his career. The actor stars in the upcoming feature film Behemoth as Alex Serian, a gifted, classically trained musician. That's the latest from Radio News Hub. I'm Georgia Lee.
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3: Staying dry for many with warm sunny spells and patchy cloud on Wednesday. Winds strengthening in the north, coastal gales developing in northern Scotland. Highs of 19 degrees Celsius.

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4: AI could give terrorists access to bioweapons or generate new pathogens if guardrails on the technology fail. That's what the head of MI5 has said. In a speech at Thames House, Sir Ken McCallum says among the potential ways that humans could misuse AI, bioweapons are a key concern.
5: Today, AI is already supercharging the cybersecurity contest between attackers and defenders. It can produce propaganda and radicalising material tailored to the individual. We've caught terrorists seeking to exploit AI to improve their reconnaissance and attack methodology.
4: The Garda have launched a murder investigation after an arson attack on a house in Watford City in Ireland has killed two adults and two children. Two other children were seriously injured in the blaze. The man and woman have been named locally as Philip and Kim English. A statement from the Vatican says the Pope has lung cancer and had the lower lobe of his right lung removed during surgery in Rome. The Vatican says the surgery was successful and there were no complications. That's the latest from Radio News Hub. I'm Georgia Lee.
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4: Staying dry for many with warm sunny spells and patchy cloud on Wednesday. Wind strengthening in the north. Coastal gales developing in northern Scotland. Highs of 19 degrees Celsius.

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Vince Edwards here. I just wanted to remind you that I'll be back on Boomerang Radio this Saturday afternoon. I'll have all the usual stuff, including Saturday's live bands, a brand new backtrack for you to identify, a trip down into my vinyl vault, and of course some really great songs. So I do hope you can join me Saturday at 3 p.m. and we can have some fun.

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4: The family of William Chapman, killed by a tiger at a wildlife park in South Yorkshire, paid tribute to him. In a statement, they say William was a bright, warm and engaging young man who his family clearly loved, and William loved them back. Conservative leader Kemi Badenoch criticised Donald Trump for his deal to import Russian diesel. On the US president's announcement, European allies gave a public show of support to Ukrainian President Volodymyr Zelensky after Trump claimed Russian President Vladimir Putin wanted a peace deal more than the Kyiv government. Kemi Badenoch says Trump is wrong to attack Zelensky.
5: The fact is